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0: A feeble call,
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0: Miss Deva, good morning.
2: Morning.
0: So, here,
2: Adam,
0: did I say, Mammy Lua, I mean, a year monitor, like a crana fiance, Mammy Shafi, a school to sing.
2: Oh, Namia, dum, school, a book call. You say, there's a what's it for no more vehicle? Take a 1 2 for nona. And you almost hear your more above Moka crama.
0: One, two, four, no, eh, or more, moko three.
2: Anna,
0: more, moko fontre, no. Until we yank away.
2: There is a fontre,
0: be any fontre, fontre vacant. Okay,
2: more you call. There's any chance, BC, who's a market.
0: Yeah,
2: and Chebai, they said this month, yeah.
0: No more market, the resource number, but
2: we are.
0: Yeah,
2: now, Cranasha, say, Moko, Jesus.
0: Okay,
2: the baby answer what quite and this time we resource number we are
0: and so now what could you
2: school? I could hear resource now in Yano and warning, but be able to watch me after school.
0: Okay,
2: or could you school? I didn't say, yeah, dear, yeah, the papa.
0: Saturday, you won't,
2: yeah, Reboa.
0: Teacher for me, okay, on that.
2: Me for me, dear, I'm okay with that.
0: Sir,
2: yeah, but we are now canoe who know what dear who say. So na metre no see na minyae
0: ti so ko technical school na wa ko so ko vocational school na dia fa ho very good
2: based on subject
0: we are
2: informing the kind of
0: course our person be choose
2: okay
0: ti
2: na no wie na omo no ba na ya pia form up na but 2 for na dey
0: akọ 3
2: that will be I think admission must start somewhere September
0: okay September bo so me watwim
2: bo so me nko
0: no okay na se ne ebre wa ni mu. Very good. Oxford.
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1: 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Media no so de ye ze ma hu se bloggers no dodo na.
0: Yeah.
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1: 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Mm-hmm. Yeah, big push contract. I buy idea, yeah, coin. Adi now, but yeah, we may, yeah, once they are about to know how can chapel chrome,
0: yeah,
1: coin, yeah, what hours road,
0: yeah,
1: 2 years, Abba.
0: Am I?
1: But we crowd our hair, but chatting, dear, yeah, you're drobble. And a prime minister media, and so me to send you be or a blogger, so then, or cause a drobble for any jam and for pecassa.
0: I'm not MC in the aid in the cancer.
1: No. And Malik.
0: Diana.
1: Davi. Oh, okay. I think it's a bad blogger. See, German for Pekasa. And I acquire more, then will be a babe 8 years. One yama quite. the fact is say obi ba be di say 100 years kura no amma wade na sisi ya no obi aba na hu hie hie say on fa mawa so you say you settle for less na nsa na are mfutu na ye cover so ana say eye akwan ade e be last year man na ye
0: hwe mo se ye kata mfutu so
1: me na me hu ni say mfutu na ye kata so because ko ta ra ye de nsa na manu a ye de e tagu so or ye de shovel ko sa you know,
0: almost a car, no, more you see, and any human.
1: That means that the person is not a contractor. Why should you give him such a contract?
0: Now, no, let me be a question. Say, Bran, no more, what did this contract and I must have contract a winner? Or more, a friend in near man, I can't the answer no more de manana.
2: When
0: I will do contract and a cra, yes, say, a MP, former MP, or Kufodate, and MPP for say, a and the Bediacon, any MPP are buying a year, award do ye. TCC ano omomra bontreme
1: kan se ye interrogate
0: yes
1: contract no cry him sika se ne de ma contractor no
0: percentage
1: ah you ta kwan boni
0: we we de maye
1: what you say
0: yeah
1: we asem we a waka ne de ma no akwa odimede wo na ze ya waze ya tse se road minister why so sourcing contract binum na de eno nzo kra no sa fourth for estate to say
0: yeah
1: for estate yeah omo no eyi na omo de be na omo chere say contractor bi kura na aye man contract no ni mfidie ye say 9
0: ni
1: workers ye ni pan 9
0: 4
1: sikrata aso ani na odi kwa gye a contract a tomb of bare 100 and something million dollars contractor o kwa koye
0: say
1: ni pa ni pa 4
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1: en ne che so oil contractor
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0: yeah
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2: concrete na o mo ye no
0: won
2: ni iron rose wa se
0: yes
2: ah o mo di candy iron rose
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2: o say your friends say me sometimes sane ma wele ba I think say leadership in the municipality le do be a failure the leadership no me
0: na
2: say I demand say kanana mo there should be a press conference
1: exactly nana mo na
0: na
1: say
0: na
1: MC mo ko
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0: say fida road ya director ba e be gina ho na say dia ne nyina wo
2: nana mo say na ona bo fake comment was at the one radio station say fida road boss ba
0: certify
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1: 30, over 30 people.
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0: Made me no 13 people. Very good. Yeah, we say Ghana. Now no MPP abain wo ho. 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
0: Hey, it's terrible.
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0: to Google them I can hold their bet over percent they bear about 5%. It's the American say because of where the land edano and now masa issues ni na aba.
2: So you are telling me say you capital no free ho a je nya sa flood na ye hunu kese ana
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0: 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I'm honorable MC Akase. 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So be o tibi be anim. O kosa surhono moa.
1: Because I'm fele
0: quine. 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I know he have bonsum hair could be fele. Huna mammy be o sunny free now call. Oko Bobby Ponako, a AMC residency, who are both in a war honor. A more felis had inside the Nina at the containers is zero, and so in so. Then assembly nay, and now one who know my Jessica free a year to Mumufono and our Moya Sadiano. What can we do to solve this problem?
1: One who say, so here's our appeal, the Ocas or Nabu MC, yes, a young people first to see and the mind a Beshe. What I say? Why a Beshe am I who see you see Quan in the right way? What that is what the problem is. Think MC
2: and that's for a fair.
1: I'm gonna ask someone make sure I say plan idea to say a high incident or a high in school point, a high say, when you hand to a higher sanitation area, a higher school, said they're okay. A sort of a school
0: be anyhow.
1: Me, I can't be yes, I see that. It is a munya yenya botre, and a ye, your friend say, plan a come up. Ye too ho high school, high say, and I'll bet my cousin down with school demo. Soon I said, I'll be see yes on time be. 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
1: 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jidancy and cry free individuals in some. Nanka buying SC at dying on any, oh no, you don't know my apartment near their mamma, Oka Butcher, Modi,
0: and
1: so many years, I spread their mamma, so maybe I took a crack.
0: I said, Ghana have affordable houses, so I buy a
1: new house, are they affordable? Won't mean top Ghana affordable houses, which may have to be well.
0: Sir, but the issue is, ye can you say, Timamufono. 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
1: de be ne say
0: ya ma jank emra
1: ma min clear we
0: okay
1: eno no de wo ni say on say eduba bi ni ye nya leadership
0: problem
1: crisis
0: yeah
1: there was a vacuum
0: yeah
1: lacuna bi be da
0: asa
1: obi a do why was in charge
0: okay
1: nti ama timamfo na ye nema bi aduba bi nti na ye paye dia ba bi yes dan no kra no we have to re-engineer those areas na ne ye duru ha ha sanitation ye bebu dan
0: ye bugu
1: ya nye ne sa
0: so who is going to do that when na we say sa
1: na na money assembly na say e tu sa na mo na na money assembly le so mo
0: na ye wa juma ye ja me so da say da chi bi a flood be si wo is ha so ho Jack, for this source, I am calling him.
3: Sir, now we'll be sir. You see, if
0: I. Sir, question, I may be sir, I don't know.
3: One thing is it. Maybe I say, my didn't say a chica cry.
0: Okay. So,
3: Bassa, food,
0: oh, yeah, estate planner. Oh,
3: yeah,
0: okay. Yeah,
1: private
0: estate.
3: Oh,
0: okay. Yeah. Na se mo na mo ma e twetwa nsa se basabasa
3: no no ana de mi ma ko ho ana mi ma ba ha mi ze no ye ha ye nsa se to na ade because we are making me can the credit ama to pick rooms two lands because wo hwe kwen o ma fa so yi o mo nsa se na that is the way to go
0: o mo ja school dan bi ato ba bi
3: wo kon ko ko ti am me to land bi o wo
0: actually ha ya
3: resident
0: yeah
3: to I do, but almost cross two lands were more planned out on Gonziam Nadi. Yeah, indicating,
0: yeah,
3: set a hospital, a school, a way. Say to us, Namu Bay, or more focused. No more, I must see Kabia, my dear
0: influencer.

0: area
1: the baby on my decade now.
0: No, my head, I'm here, sir.
1: Yeah.
0: With time, a honor, bay estate, modern, modern city.
1: Yeah.
0: Yeah. Come here, say, I'm growing cayenne, I'm making.
1: Sana nanom de ya okan woka eyen kokonchem ha ya okan omo aso na ne omo develop koda tsoro no ha ewo akiri do fan konso so de na si de na de no maye ho
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1: sa
0: I mean,
2: a honor son and a candy. There's a little problem with that one.
1: Okay. Ha, anti nika then and say, ye be jat ho, nika, then a candy, ni jat ho, na flood, na ekosu on Canada, china be asking abaha, abaha, and a cabay embrana,
2: make us say, ye be banner say, but be a almost see a dena rubian, hon probably what one say,
1: yeah,
2: individuals, and they shall ask us.
0: I don't know the problem, you know.
2: What I say. Enti kwa kwe duru wa wo na
1: so individuals me be say individuals na twitwa asase na ehia o moje permit na o modisi dan free hifa ehia assembly
2: that is why o say ding na wo bom e kire say obi a watwa asase kra wan to wona na mo hwe hwe come back enti I think say kan ye peni ya nipa na ba no ko na wo say ye de I think there
1: should be another proper measures
2: ku gwa kwa mu plan fofro ko to ho nyina hu say
0: ha
2: plan na ya ye ni
0: individual ko twa say
2: what does say
0: me de de ba bia de me kan say se fizo sikana o dwem ho na namo de ehden a mo de a eso mo nsaka mo nsa beka o oni buyer na adi hu nkomo o so ope oni ne aka why negotiate sika se na yesa me mbeje 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
2: ose kogun I said, brother, my brother, do not talk about this issue with politics. All governments are responsible. So yeah, can say about
0: yeah.
2: And I come that was a good morning, Douglas. And Sister Bero, have bono kwaku TV on so I join here.
0: Okay. 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
2: 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It can be good, it can be bad.
0: Yeah.
2: What I say? Say, may ye fall for a problem. Maybe I may roll in some mamma instead of
0: who is an air. Yeah.
2: But Kufu by Professor Moss, Ababa Yakakra, John Mahama,
0: Mama,
2: Kufu Adubai, and a John Mahama, Sam. Sam Kufu in, I say, Momo 5 years. I mean, I'm telling you, Senka, the only president I ever enjoyed will come by President Kufu.
0: Yeah.
2: President Kufu, and you knew you, who say.
0: Ya trouble you know
2: na say man be
0: because because ono na akofa gifek o se dey the buy here na sa
2: mfe ye ko present kufo free so no amammu papa
0: ben bi na abako na dey dey be buy here
2: present kufo free so amammu papa ben bi na abako
0: ono kwa na kofa youth employment buy here sa teaching assistant
2: ye
0: na ye starting ya bi ye
2: kra kufo ne man nursing
0: yeah
2: e be ya ko
0: no ma
2: yeah those days na ka so bin kwen nurse so
0: onko yes
2: present kufo enti sanka obi akọ 5 years a nka sa president kufuo no so won ku said na mamu
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0: hoya
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0: Sa.
2: 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O nka ogu ni party ni kura nkasa.
0: Obegu ni party.
2: I'm telling you.
0: Wow.
2: And say if you were to endure
0: because of say ode eye ne na counter say ne de ben ekodi finance minister na.
2: He appointed incompetent people to certain places and they were there forever. O be racial for kura na untimi nyedi.
0: Ana o defend sisiera da party.
2: Pat numa nkasa no kwa nse mumu na mama obegu ye nka ogu pat na nkala
1: I would disagree with
2: mahama mahama tui dear ben papa na ekoso okuruma mahama tui
0: ni two times
2: and second one your by
0: big push
2: papa ben na ekoso
0: big push
2: na yede people oyi kwan
0: 24 hour market economy
2: market what is the importance of this market
0: na afensu ye say afena ekopebosia dia ba women's bank ekopebosia ba
2: 24 hour market I'm telling you.
0: Obisa me said dey na e good. Me na me kire no dey e good wo.
2: Aban bia she agenda 111 ase.
0: Uh-huh.
2: O ba ye no won to aso so me ye market. This market no ye nwiye no within 2 years. Ah say we structure say ye bugu.
1: Says fitter or say omo already pampampan nature block.
2: Ah o ko ne pampampan e twa.
0: Doma central asem. Na ye ke enti amade de phone kura abu efu. Ah, omo yes, I dream for you. So, they want to come back, but be omo wakro mu nyaa.
2: Yes, I mean, they say we can also ask but they had so they should take a cue from other places. Now, yeah, I say, the yes, ah, nipe omo gubio mu free wa. I want to be nede beba. What I say? Nti be say, sa 5 years. No, media for me, they enka omo nyaa. They say, ube bu mano. Now 4 years, no, so now yeah, enye enka enye referendum. Be say, the 1 year count.
0: Account, huh?
2: Now the mass out Ghanaian politician, these greedy people.
0: I do support you, 5 years.
2: I don't support you know. It. Maybe I mean support you, sir, 5 years now.
0: Okay. Ja, now also support you.
1: Yeah, yeah. Maybe I support
0: you. I support you.
1: Yeah.
0: Because over here, your neighbor countries, here, could divide for 5 years. You're in Nigeria, and you're 4-4.
1: Yeah.
0: Other countries, here, but African countries, here, now America, so some of you are more actually do. DM for more.
2: Four. On the man, I hear you into.
0: What I say? Into. Yeah, sir, four, no. Okay, Frank is the 1 year toto nema na fe de yi amamfo a mo beba beye ministers na de ade ye de no aye adwuma wie na abeka 2 years middle the next year no so ebe ye lesson year the last year no be ye lesson year ebe no no ye beka se ebe enough ama politician no a oye president ana se MP ana se eye MC no ama na timidi aye adwuma de na wo hunu mu se obetimi de aye adwuma a wo kase ye enough ye
1: Sadi President Mama me jidi se ono no President Gufu akan otena akonwa no so otena so wiye no hu kan yo we susu kotena akire na wasan aba na wasan aka that means eh we aye ka bia e wo advantage wo disadvantage wo se ekoduru brebi na unya a banya leader or a good a yeah. To advantage of the Ghanaian people, citizens. No, yeah, yeah, but who could you buy be now buying also a mama bobra and also a Ghana for nine a baby because 5 years endurance. No, but baby, you know, you may not be able to.
2: I think what must come with this one, they say there should be a development plan.
1: 100%.
2: I said development plan. I hear you. 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
0: ewan jenjana se na okan
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2: school e wo se
1: school
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0: ma ye fa be fo no
2: kwa mro plan da ho dia what as
0: for
2: your development plan se de obo ba bi ya se na ebu mande anka me 5 years me support so you must come with that yes o bi ba ena ma de na minister sa wo kan e ye se ye constitution kwa ye in such a way say in opposition wo ye campaign no wo chire ye minister wo yi om kran sa wo de om akọ campaign finance minister ni we ni me ba me minister 20 ne bubu man development plan kura mra na yen specify them don't how do you call it? Appoint more than 20 ministers
1: and then they be you can decide to appoint 10 president mama say say ni ministers and more 60 but regional omo na omo ye regional communication no say if we be am say omo ye presidential staffer in charge of the regions.
0: Yeah,
1: I don't know. So, omono monument nessa benefits. I want to be a minister at the end. You know, as a son,
2: budget and office of the president, huge.
1: Two times,
2: yeah.
1: I could father the other born at the end, and I'm more complaining. And you know, it's not about me, minister. Hey, Opa Bafa, Ghana for you now, quiet. The here is a Jumadi, the amount. What me I in ye can afford na dia to say the why in ye and ye is about ministers do do it's not a whom here
2: in 5 years
1: be what you say
0: nya 5 years ja so say ye 5 years
1: medium omo no the quadrindim no omo fi say omo the bible be bo a eh se president mama ye or can kwesi say on not na so 5 years on me say no any papa yi the only team, yeah. The team, the all pen, the all person, all change the abuse workers. But what can our country and what could they are? That means that who be being there or not so can sir.
2: What is that? What is that? Would the Africa for no the greediness nature? Sometimes you are not leader, no sole leader. It's not a problem. Oh, now Omoa, what happened to him? What you are moving with him? What are your issues? Never. That is why most of the African countries now, it looks like leaders now are dictators. So here, Paul Kagame, Rwanda. Obey with the vision, no one who said, obey any 5 years. No, John Hoka. Vision, no, Obey, a Kunyana boss.
0: Abos or cry, or yet the acquired
2: power, and so you say power corrupts. And absolute power corrupts what? Absolutely. And you know what to me, what to me be an area, and I would have been, and your money be behind you, and could ye, no, or more yet the answer and fatter. And 5 years never by must come with the development agenda. This is the way chat we are
1: 100%.
2: Yeah, the part we are chatting. Obey a bar. Yenisei, obi aba yenisei, ye tuwa ba maa nechina kura ba, ye ye netuwa so.
1: Oh, ye manifesta, manifesta.
0: Abusia, yenfa, ye line ntujwa na ususu mwure muna feye ni nkomo, ye 0546637474, 0546637474. 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
3: yo mi check you for the matter. 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
0: yeah.
3: But
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0: 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Oko drobo ana German site. 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Assembly yet wo mi site site bia. 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
3: 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Then we also know that when we turn on our assembly, we are coming. This is German. It is going to my side. After, we will hear the man who is going to have a
0: problem. Mr. Papa, good morning.
5: Good morning.
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0: So am I you? No, I'm the mamu. I'm my side.
5: Give me chance, you. Assassin. I said the baby is can't can. Assassin, who would that?
0: Mm-hmm.
5: An assassin who answers so. You did this assassin in India.
0: Mm-hmm.
5: And a Colombia, I would jam my hand. I think a binya brought a lekisi komeki.
0: Mm-hmm.
5: Is it because of the Kuruno? Kuruno could do assassin as well. Never could take a panic in all. Ntwa ye kuru nu e pese ye ha ye kuru e si dano wa di mo me di market na ye ni ba ba fi ofiso abe di market ya ma ma ye de ye nyen sa ke ni bi a chale bi e ni ga mi bi chale ko ku wo chale ma fi ucha ma si de na de bo bo la na de le risku ba bro re no Within the municipality now at Trenton.
0: Mm-hmm.
5: The Kuru of Rotary Kuchi Kumati said, I may come.
0: It's a
5: plot now.
0: It's a Jamas at the end.
5: It's a plot now, but it's a plot now. My unit, I want a percentage. The Kuru, I want a percentage. My committee is 1%. I'm not getting one hiding. I'm saying an
0: idiot.
5: I'm not getting one nibica. What's more, Kuru, the minister, I make Rotary Kuchi Kumati. I'm not going to be a charity. We are the one they don't obey. Bola no one get ready for school. No one get ready
0: for school. That's a German sat here in the future.
5: Yes. Because you are in my first year for since 96. Kutukum some corner, sell down one law. Kutukum, Kakum cra. Kuno, you want. Then I could see some before. A group scamp and a snob. But then my kitty on about Pila. Kuna told the Pila sound about Pila. It have a school, it have a clinic, it have a week, it have a week. 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Listen. If you say you are in a huge trouble, I don't know what you If you say you are not, but keep it, you know, I don't mean as fast. If you only say,
0: yet to say, you better say a bitumen road. Ah, and yet, asphalt.
5: It is all asphalt. You say anything? Not the two in one. M Y. By the here I say, by important thing, the contract and second consumer because the corona could be as good there.
0: Muna mwye mpani mfono
5: Muna
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0: so you are telling me say they okay na o kasa from experience eh na just say sana 24 hour market economy so sana etie ama for interest
5: I do ambassador system. Oh, yeah, students 120. Yaka Guru. Nana President, who got the number of President of the Bay? The Bay, agenda 111. Let me know. Put it again. Okay, now
0: on one side, yeah, me bow. You need one way. On one side, I buy you. Not by Ankasa, by now, yes, I school, no, you blows no. Or by no, what was it?
5: So ya banu ba eyeyi ndi nebe hunu de adayani
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6: 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keep one more severe. What about us as in the Jessica? Or if one lands on the cocoa head, but the plan officers on the
0: court. A moko head on the Nigeria, a moko head on. So moko head on who say a ho, and was so modi hoya a year school, and a modi hoya market here. Almost a poor man, I said they allowed them a momo, yes, a momo musifino. Almost a poor man, you be at once they woke us or momo banner. So mobano moko hair. A mo who say ho, a bear market place into a mujaho. Edit to paper before the mom one. And I mom continue ISR as your movie.
6: Sir, sir, so my
0: uh-huh.
6: Uh-huh. Uh-huh. So society on a sanitation, and as a way, and a school has a way market to the
0: air.
6: And you don't move my phone yet.
0: So, two person actually said, Omo Ajay by Bia to what a year school die, and I say, a year sanitation pro to air and daho. Pedi, okay.
6: And you make a sign of you.
0: You have
6: a son. And I am saying, I didn't know. Manam Ama, you pass to say, sign your man, you know. You more year through a good stage, you know. Yeah, can I? So, Mamma Tana and Tua, Oma, we and Tanaka was earlier. If you say, I hear they said that, you know, but you know, and I said, no, no, no, no, no, no, no, no, no, no, no, no, no, no, no, no, no, no, no, no, no, no, no, no, no, no, no, no,
0: Biyanka ba se kuma asem ba biya wo kana nan ka wo pese wo ka ho wi nan ka ya wi because e ho na asem asem wo
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0: And me catch or say catch na na nom say omo hwe na omo nya ho ye nya sa da chi ye wo problem wo ho. Thank you. Me pacho last call ye.
7: Hello.
0: Good evening.
7: O kan ya so se ko zoku.
0: My team, as you know.
7: Yes, some things assembly any business oriented.
0: Okay.
7: Auto plot
0: What can you now? But be so assembly in your idea to move for your idea. And TCC will be boss for Monamo Tong as Arsenal, a mod yet, but no, yes, I know. Nana, because you book with him, share not only brought to be into a for feature a year school, and I say, sanitation. Okay,
7: yes,
0: sir. Yes, sir. Yes, sir. Yes, sir. Yes, sir. Yes, sir. Yes, sir. Yes, sir. Yes, sir. Yes, sir. Yes, sir. Yes, sir. Yes, sir. Yes, sir. Yes, sir. Yes, sir. Yes, sir. Yes, sir. Yes, sir. Yes, sir. Yes, sir. Yes, sir. Yes,
7: sir. Your
0: mind and our mind said,
7: more
0: pisco. Now, why am I more pisco? I said, I'm more coacha.
7: Daddy,
0: I'm more coacha. I'm more coacha. I'm
7: more
0: coacha. I'm more coacha. I'm more
7: coacha.
0: I'm more coacha. I'm more coacha. I'm more coacha. I'm more coacha. I'm more coacha. I'm more coacha. I'm more coacha. I'm more coacha. I'm more coacha. I'm more coacha. I'm more coacha. I'm more coacha.
7: That in the assembly for the year, so more than that, no more issue, but the ball at the but the Abaya football field in the Manama because Usha, a class was said in Slona, a banning is a country, Eddie Show, Mombo, Eddie Omano.
0: Okay. That's it. Mepato, Mamma Fowl,
7: hello.
0: Uh-huh. Good morning.
8: Hello.
0: Yeah, hello. Good morning.
8: Good morning, Mr. Peter.
0: Peter, Skowbush.
8: Skowbush, I'm from 51.
0: Okay, we're not saying Skowbush. Tire yanko. What's your name today?
8: I'm from 51.
0: 51, okay, until. 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
0: Mhm.
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0: 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Eno so so e.
9: Kwa ku eye mre, eye tam, eye tam, eye tam.
0: By so what can I say report to free a wet bank by say a bang secure or the bab on ten this public sector muma idea in human wakanse
9: wakanse on ban yes ma
0: Good morning.
10: Good morning, sir.
0: Incoming woman organizer. What is saying?
10: I'll take it. I'll receive it. God bless you. What you done?
0: Thank you.
10: I'm calling you this morning.
0: Thank you.
10: You are very, very fantastic.
0: You too, you are very fantastic. Obapa Mary.
10: Very properly.
0: Let me hear you. Fro.
10: Oh, you are listening to me very well. No pedi a match ya won wa badwa so
0: yo
10: o ma badwa no
0: okay
10: na match ya ma me sia ta watara
0: all right
10: na match ya won mo nyamfo wu mi akwa ko obi ofi a na je so
0: piao
10: eh mi ne akwa ko
0: mhm
10: eniamba bi wo ho I don't think so
0: mhm
10: what your simple calculation
0: okay calculation mai
10: tani ni sei
0: mhm
10: Yen pe 5 years in farm to Nipani na was o big ba na wet mu a dini bosses.
0: Mm-hmm.
10: What can you say that? You don't think for this thing, sir. Nah, it's so what?
0: Mm.
10: You understand?
0: But a bit closer, sir. Yeah, just I'm running to my ABO. No, so why amendment is signed at the Infinibia Conwani, the end of Huna wasana Altra.
10: Now, all you say,
0: Alasa Watara, almost disobey Alasa Watara.
10: Many of them. Yes, Bambo Yamanamo. Engineer, I was to say, I'll be on a cross to try and see a no fana. Do you see it? You do not store what idea? What idea? Now for who is gonna ask? I'm not catching what you see at you. Where do you have the phone? Who? Sheminia, so who is the guy? You say Akwam Papa. Sheminia, aye, ni wa, aye, ya sunyadi. We some town road ni ama mampa ni dia koko. Say, say, who call? Young Gracia, Gracia. Can I keep it back?
0: Last call, me pacho, you be from chat one if yes, you from.
11: Hello.
0: Hello.
11: It's a teacher.

0: Fẹ́mi lọ́mùn 261 assets constituencies of 24-hour economic.
1: My education kakra was as amendment we mu binim fee say o man panyini John Dramani Mahama pe say o ye na ono asane ko biem for 5 years ne ka ho ana bi onya wan yade ka ho chirim bi ameme ka wo no chirim kakra
2: ma say so far dem chemu aba ne say amendment no go through or proposes say o do free so next government e be ba no any subsequent ones
1: yeah
2: mo 5 years
1: okay
2: no who say 4 years no ya aduma mo pe so mo ye no
1: o muntumi nyi
2: the only thing I be am say be na or the second year se na chi SCI ni
1: no yes ala san watara
2: mo ya amendment we no be obo no so we said ya ni beba
1: yeah
2: m wa m for na me nyesho se sa dwene wo di ti me nyesho sa dwene wo president Muhammad ti ti de wo mi se sa 5 years na all candidate enye ono personally na all person de e be bu man
1: okay
2: m wo suggest se be once na nka me person obo reference president Kufuor say president Kufuor sometimes say
1: o kan sen we
2: yes,
1: and think on a cramp on all the canoe.
2: Can I mean, fun to say? I think say, Tama Bassina,
1: yes, I did.
2: On politicians, no, my say, and a macrona, we bar, not in Takarat to my Durano, or the Abbas and my no, my dean. We should not defeat Durano, and a macrona.
3: Point me reference,
2: yes, sir.
3: Say,
2: yes, or Mohammed and Nintendo, you view we are. BBNC a ontim kobi.
1: Very good. 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
3: 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same thing. 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Say, yes, re, mred, we say, umbe jazz as any mama. Nanamo, so I did plan out to almost as him. Actually, say, ha, yeah, you said, you bay away, a bay away, a yen, sir. 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I was near my way, yeah, yeah. 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
3: elusa wo technocrat no a o take advantage of sane
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3: 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Hona, the Obika say, I think I will to be no bum.
2: Yes.
3: Because assembly in top lot. Now, once I won't recognize an ananas as any dear. Now, the corner of one and that's a higher plan.
2: After
3: a year, it was a higher
2: man. Yes, yes.
3: I'm uncle for air to turn.
2: Obeka said, assembly,
3: that's me, the habay,
2: Jesse.
3: That's me, the habay, say, a top. What do you say? A man is a factor. Now, what is the way, Jay? Said, now, okay, so I screw a you.
2: Yeah.
3: Abrabia or how you are forced to send your child to private school.
2: Obiana
3: was got
2: not car by the
3: private school.
2: Won't mean quite buying school there.
3: See a best
2: friend. Won't mean far from quite buying school there. That's all that
3: you know. Yeah. Now, Cranaba, what Jinsom.
2: Very good.
3: And the assembly, dear, over how a year near Mabia. If it's an engine, yam and you had that a month 14 terms of cocoa or Muntiment assembly or Miss Row. Or Monkey or Monyama ye.
2: All right.
3: Yes.
2: Miss
3: Ophana, Machia, Obibia or Monitor Shun and Opay.
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Na 9 p.m. Paraguay and France. And also your sign at the commentary bar. 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We wake up now, young woman. You know what time it is. The blaster above you, 70 years. Your frame, if I hear an anchor say, I can be minimum. Columbia, HE, Eboy, 1-0. To Sujin, I'm the 2 and a more. I'm pleased in the incoming drama. Someone's a bigger, if it's a place, be so for Kuraho and Sam. Yeah, but no cost stage game. I say, I finish a training. When you see the scrap, I bet 50 minutes near Pon. 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The market to one die. A young room, your boom, the epic go. Cynthia, the move I can see a hammer from my mind. No place, not relax the crowd. Someone I say, Jordan Jeremsa. I'm not sure. My funeral. Thomas Party and Atizigia Obianyawe Atizigi is 7-6 Atizigia yasa denka nwa denka kata ima chi denka jiguzba Coach Carlos Correa on trust and not in Jana Quine. Who nobody was saying? Monday, a bye, bidding compa.

Watching us Brazil and in Norway, 8 p.m. Quantum bar. This is a run of 16. Monday match, Mexico and England. Monday 7 p.m. Big game. Portugal and Spain. One and a goofy. La main yamba and I say Ronaldo and a goofy. Not Tuesday. Match USA Abobel John. 4 p.m. Argentina Abu Egypt. Na 8 p.m. Colombia Switzerland. Ghana Shayanka Yebo Switzerland. Kaine Musa Zadnanfa. Paraguay and France Osha. Okusia Morocco and Canada. Quarterfinals. Portugal and Spain over near. Here you is in Belgium. Brazil and Norway. Over near Asia, Mexico and England. Argentina, Egypt, over near. Here, Colombia, Switzerland. 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

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Oh, dear, oh, dear. You know, a neurotin, olito, de medifoda.

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I had my insert 5 p.m. Canada, Morocco, and for love, come and tell me.

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But I wish for another pay any St. Mary's Hospital for Edgecia. Send a memory down to Pabia, you know. Free Samuel Copim say 12 ever ball. The baby was ultimate in calm, episode between Ben Wafidi. They didn't come more.

0: Nti twibe na wafidi na ye ntwetwe nkomo. 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The whole Ghana and near St. Mary's Hospital for Nkwa made this Edgeman. The Nancy Yanko Pondi Adumadum Yasania Shia. Intimidiani said Augustine. Senior man, and I said the coordinator did Muddy Echi. Abrebia, my patron and Komo, Mr. Domrick. And you go to St. Mary's Hospital, no, also, if you say Mr. Domrick, you should be a baby in a pier. It's my uncle's city will be. Let me name for you for entertainment and come on. But you from my mom, good morning once again.
1: Good morning,
0: but you're my dear.
1: I mean,
0: I'm sorry. Yeah, then I'm yassi. And nano, Ghana, mom, nana, we are.
1: So okay, yeah, then Chiama and that's what you know. And I'm a person or kind, and there a brass will say a day upon Modin Como Ebra, a tearful, and there the public health unit in charge Ankasa Abaha.
0: Oh, okay,
1: the Casa Afa Sikos say. I want to true, and I say, Mammy Yamo, Momus Yusu, and to me, the public health in charge in Abba. And now, Dr. Panyike say a power was St. Mary's College Hospital on Nsoaba.
0: Oh,
1: okay. He said, I'm not sure if you're in Kwada. He said, I'm not sure if you're in
0: okay.
1: And dementia hono, memo be a bonny, be a crown will be one man, maybe a person will be who said,
0: yeah,
1: and I am, sir.
0: Madame, dear, I say, afraid soft mammy,
1: soft
0: mammy, soft mammy,
1: no, no, my left hand, no, two and a material,
0: okay. And there is a unique soft mammy, no, quite dear, and the minimum,
1: okay.
0: By drink, I see any day, me,
1: oh, no, I'm a bonobo soft on Uncle
0: said, you're okay. But oh.
2: Yo, Mr. Ephraim Nanesian,
0: mm.
2: We're St. Mary's Hospital. Oba pediatric unit, honest is here.
0: Oh, okay. I mean, sure. So, for my young queen,
3: Papa, but your friend, my doctors, more public health unit.
0: Okay, but also, we're both so food.
3: But your soft events, baby, bring him assemblies of God.
0: Oh, assemblies of God, wow. Bring him. Okay. And then Mr. Dom, I mean, Sani, and
1: me da se, me su me chia hapa, me jini se anapa oti.
0: Yeah. Yeah.
1: Inti me chia, me jina minu ya nimi nana mo, aman good morning.
0: Okay.
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0: Yeah. 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
2: 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And I want to two.
0: Okay.
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2: 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Two ya oo, nurse or bar, if it's this man, say, come say, or ten ya joined this inside your mania manner, then nine home honour, a nentem panna now the number, nay screen and I will see Biana, or say a real baby.
1: Okay. I mean, sure. Hey, bra, don't quite.
3: Bacopen on the back, I don't see it. Say, Yana home in so home de momo.
1: Okay.
3: 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Aha, and to do baby, na say. Unyam from a year, and also the how big bree and a ever. In tea, a dim painful can say, Walk runner in tempano. Now, one may I and a sa testino. Me who say, If you only move your man, I see binim, said by ya, and him before and our doctor forbid him either. I saw an on him, said by ya, him could do that stage na a day how only ya dear hold over Brennan.
1: You may show. 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
3: Alex, I'll be in Susie Anderson.
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2: 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avoid no
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1: 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With him as an excellent mood, yeah, my.
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1: Me wo kwansuansi wono mo ana menam ohun se se wo fa se ha se wo fa ba bi a me ba wono abo wo fa ba bi a atenka wo ikofa bridge ni so wono mo a mfimfini wono mo a wodi be si ECG fo no ho no ekwan no ho pe tata wono mo sa
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1: 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Who did no more for that one?
0: Almost named jurisdiction, you know. City has a walker as I'm by me, at the cars have been stretching in Ioko. But I won't come in here. Oh, yeah, come here, hear me.
1: And you do on a ball and where are Fabi? Fabi Mauniano, if it's any I am here. They say, oh, no, move both knees as I was a baller.
0: I am challenged, Mister. On also as someone, but the concentration now quiet to say, I can't areas, no, and a problem, no. Then challenging so back why one is a dam site no. Your core tracks need delay or into yet to say Jumana it's me as well as the MJ on 4 tracks aqua, it took them over 2-3 hours and some over back.
1: Yo, na cast no a muye no cast no a muye video a dem cast na sure what ya nini naba area and a heya ne fila na se free baby naba. It's when we a mode kwahi.
0: 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Engineer, your society, mean Abaco police station for proper identification to be made before arrangements are ever religi, Ama Unanana, a religi Aman. And yes, I'll call religi, Ubi, so you or may I or may I go now, the scraps. Then also, I want to buy some mama. Assembly, na inti yedini inado ko police station yo for proper identification sa ye religiama anko anko ye omodian.
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0: 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You be upon that to all more person or boy and on meeting other boy.
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1: 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Me do have Michelle me Jason Bim say hey now the social with Jason I'm saying yes and this is the mentality that we should have as Ghanaians. The Ghana Black Stars are kobobo no man born here I'm not brave here nianka what are the problems let's solve problems. When we're able to solve problems, we'll be better tomorrow than to cut off. And it's an eba, it will hit you harder than before. And it's an ambition, me, Black Star against me. This will not change me from being a Ghanaian or supporting Black Stars. One deal now, but one and can you hand ya? No more J.
0: And that is Ernest Morgan akwa wodinse mu eba no Zoom Lion eho ena wodine juma na ewukwa MPP mu so a panyi empanyifo no mo shenkita odie hu sam so no gwe no ya bedia kire ye ora George Krobia Sante 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
1: wake up ekoye ade amahu ne Ghana ko it's one thing African teams our mindset we easily lose focus. The Senegal, I say, it's the 5 minutes. After a brief, you almost say, I'm about tournaments. Suddenly, I'm going to give you a good say, Bush Nina. Shedana. At a point, that's a 1 year, and you're enough for us. I am here, I see, baby. We expect the commercial better, I see, baby. Look at how Ghana flew across board. The day I come out. And then, I'm going to be a good one. I'm going to be a good one. I'm going to be a good one. Now, blasters, you blasters, you many.
2: I don't know how to play.
1: Yeah, I'm not even about the, it's not about the score. Like football is either you win or you lose.
2: Yeah.
1: But show to us, Atalena, they are so, you feel proud. Because Ghana is about 14 million population. And yet you say, you are among the 11 people. I just let someone go say, then fire come in Niagara. At the point, you're not even going to be in Niagara. I said,
2: you're
1: not going to be in.
0: And I tell you, no, say George Krobia Sante, or your deputy director of communication, my NPP, Amanyokuno. Now, we, you know, and our engineer Jonathan Ode, Ghana Institution of Engineers, one also there, one also can be pa, or see, and Koye, quote you more than one, Koye, players, Naka Sanso, more than Bono, and Koye, just say, BBA, Basa, and what park is so.
3: And then I'm just about to say, game philosophy again. I get to meet all share a Colombia here. All the initiative on attack from the defense.
1: That's right.
3: Why don't you earn more pressure?

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1: ni ama bu kaso
0: na ye ye hu ya wo ha so so hu ye
1: well me chia min chia motive one omotive nya yidi ka ni chenche duma ni nya yo yes once a journalist always a journalist
0: yes
1: before the World Cup no I did a series candances World Cup soccer fiesta in we did it all over the place so me nyi ya kra don't you mean well let's say Ghana for bi ama na kuma ndafo oh normally no 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No, I didn't want to say, oh, we ain't here, a base, we ain't here, you can't say he anticipates the problems. It's a problem, but no, I saw that, and you won't go court to be. We all know the baby and one, I'm court, fine. There are litigation lawyers who go to court always. The other person, which can say, yes, he immediately can watch a move. I discussed it on as you know other sister station, you know, in the morning, and I talked about it on other radio. Say, we are a team now. Now you know your players, you saw the quality, you know. Now we form coach, your friends, your scout coach. What do? Kai April, and you know you're appointing new one. And now many you, we are preparing so you coach in now here. We bought one friendly match against Wales, and we put all the senior players on Amobi on the 2nd of June. It's preparation, no? Then Koji. It's before the tournament. We catch a Ghana for us. Obie low on expectations. Now me and fire come my engine because already you go put no swa. If you analyze the preparation, the quality of players, and the time for the coaching, now here young coach, we shouldn't expect too much. Aha, and to be catching a Ghana for now, be out to me, be out. I said this. Now, me did say there are a lot of a few analysts, I'm going to answer them. In fact, me call Sukwa Kokan say, the preparation.

0: Because England is one of the best attacking teams. It is defensively, the way I know more ball drawn, it was fantastic. And in Croatia, we can say, no, the whole bunch of Croatians were better. And the team was growing throughout the tournament. And maybe the match me I can say, yeah, best, Obi Aman Akuba Anthony, most okay team here, statistics, let's say, a team is a boy in England, your possession average is about 36%. From Nagana, your ball, only you took your ball. I mean, Ghanaian players are very technical. Only your four backs here. I mean, Charlie, Senna, you ride, you cry, and you free Mununa, you see a shakra. Now, attacking bits, you know, balls on target. You the ball, your boy, yeah, bookkeeper, chin, and that's what point, you know. Two out of four matches here, boy, you now four, 1, 2, 3, 4. Now, but everything is a ghost, you know, I think we score two. Now, we know it is not good at all. Who called the cow, the beer?
1: Na na chese enso ni boma ye enso de bia no ni ye kitabo achuchu achuchu sa ye mobo nko ye nim ese ye kopego
0: nokre nokre no chese ye team no confidence ni eni ho en telepathy no se telepathy de se de uke oboba we na we move no and no you get it through friendly matches o na me match za match boxer okoko well 35 not so ye shadow boxing no go no ja not 2 points normally no okoko fighter you need sparring partners. Oh my no, but kuntu wa mutua wa doji wa mutua haa. Iti wukwa actual tournament, you are capable. And it is said the UK, the telepathy was not there because we have not prepared very well at all. Oh, they meet here. Uja ya midfield here, they bought some of the matches. Pate, Sibu, and who was the guy, Yenchi, and the boy, no match, you know. Sometimes it was Pate, Yenchi, and Elisha Wusu, Sogani Afisa. They've not played together for a very long time. You need those practice matches to help. But we know, team no dear, as I said, coach, you know, a man for Kaza, coach, why are dear Papa Pominia, say between England, a couple of draw, imagine normally a bubble or an asset, which I am attention. If you must say down a purpose or analyze my mobile interview, only you repeat, who can be on our tour, who then we said the performance. Even in Nigeria, it is not as bad as people make it seem.
1: Okay.
0: And one thing, as you say, attack in the day. But the event we have prepared, we say, here we are, Nimuno, coach, you know, Avenia, Fanny, Yabo Tremano, we are building good structure for our defense. We didn't say, here we are, Nimuno, Yaman, Chansa, even one or two boys, a bit of a boy. Yeah, also, Argentina, Messi, Nasha, 7 goals, Amo, now, Ghana, Mr. O, yeah, Messi, no, so, you know, Kudus, Wapra, Amobi. You imagine Argentina without Messi. Look at how that would have affected Argentina. If you bet you can say, yes, so you play super four back one angle, bet you have no need team no more, and no can any attack now every week. You know, it's the analysis there. You know, but say, let me say, politicians, me and we inquire politics. Messi, Ghana, well,
1: and the council said, yeah, what can say, Udi Kudus, they say, yeah, Mfato Hono. You didn't say Jordan now, or your captain, or so, or no one, or your striker. And so, boy, yeah, your 3 matches in there, you won't target Bako Cra, yeah, call ye. A big cassette said Yakuyadi and Kaunko Nahumi Jim, Uncle Retirement. And the modern war pack, this one, ra, and no more fresh, so Uncle Humi Jim, no.
0: No, Kremlin, you have a media mechanic, Kenya was a car. We didn't say time is one on one of the are you for normal Bomodia Magana, Pane Papa? And then the brother Penny Muya or no one's called retirement and on one cassa or what the gun and more break or must sacrifice. Was it any? I think any Indian will cry bonetico, planetico. Aha, it's Mr. and Bibu Hosa, Yena Botekatra, Nikanum, or your player be to say Babara Mana, a cofan by Ghana for whom Santi, one per se a black son of crowd, Obobium. Now, so who needs to be a sharp players? I don't know, but Germany, penalty is not players, best of four. Germany, you almost upon a Romusu or the Michelin. It's in some kind of business. You say, yeah, you work where I hope. I am some Kayana, but say, are you a no crack? Well, no, on your second, on your outside strikers, there is strikers in the moon, but you have on us a false night, sometimes or a window to you grab. But I open the moon to speed enough, a bit more properly, your game, no. We slow it down. I know they no yard, you know, but tactically, you know, sometimes we slowed our progressive play down considerably. No quite woman, no. But say, you bet force me say, change now on Connie, dear, Messi, Ghana, for you,

0: Why you be a Madonna? Competition here, you qualify. World Cup here, qualify. Who get the contributions here this year? Madagascar. Ena ye share 5 million any chat wa habo wo bo anya bo keto wo ono na bo aye me qualify ye qualify ye ko mali ono na ko share bo wo anti me share je benze o konfobonia wata wo konfoba bo tuno ye nyi ni 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no e wo from
1: e bi ye hi fo
0: I have a car, man, for it. Me, I'm a place. It's a happy night.
1: And I saw, I was so born here. Who and I had Yenina, no, Yenina, so you're the coin. To play as a best son, a standard no for my
0: media bar, media, me say, your left back, near right back. Sena, I know, Ben, when you're good, no, only you need to move where you're good. By your left back. Or you good defensively, do you good? I told the people, I born up in Nimuno. I am a cacatra. Football, you know, wouldn't you have four backs on the back? I need to say, I'm not sure you're bad, but Tima Wabono, or more four back, he is used as a third central defender. Or the mission, and you also this capacity to carry the ball forward. No, I am a hygienic cacra. But who is an area of Bermuda, any Panama, any India in particular? It was fantastic. Any Colombia, but it was great. Panama, no market, the as we film, any Provan, Jacqueline, a good Nubai, or the Michino. But as I said, I don't want to mention too many names. Team Nubai, let's say we need to also have good midfielders. Almost we put a ball.
1: Yeah.
0: Because people were good, but Yen cannot crap. What we grab ball, what we pin, what we pass over distance. You could a woman say, attack a crack. But we're a good player. We can improve the players. We can also improve the team. Now, we have teams that qualify here. Adia Morocco, yeah. You know what you're doing? I want to check. I am a casual player who will say, I'm a boy. I'm not complaining. They say, Moroccan team, no. Most of the players, I'm a boy. I'm a boy. And now, Tima, your test cable, brother, you know, you're going to be a woman. Argentina boy. It's actually most of the boys ever born in Holland, Italy. Boy was there, or equalize you, all Holland. It's only Argentina players in Java. One of them, It's Ghana first, you always say, Kassan, about from Katra. Your friends, Edwin Katia, he has no doy, and a few other players, but I bet you have Boya. You have it, then, what's your Ghana boy?
1: Yeah, take answer.
0: We get through this competition, I mean, you have a minute time. The competition here, boy, so Ghana players are what other country ever born. Even Mexico, Ghana boy, Ecuador, Ghana players, you can say Holland, so Ghana players, it's a new one, that's what we integrate into under 17, under 19, under 20, under 23. Now, that boy, my team performance right there, Akoso, and that was a Ghana boy, you know.
1: Your council, my na say any bra when ya jama ya we yera Moses for amwani or ye senior lawyer wayan sam chojuma sam chodo or no sports pa and wodi hujuma tino de across was a bi anya ya butre why womsa wo di out ye na so abutre yebi ya butre why
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0: 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In fact we will have to even audit burdens in waterways and we mark them and remove them. We are looking at areas drains are being introduced to new drains within those areas are ever taking the runoff into the final destination. And areas which are drains small no yeah I recommend it yeah much can I wide in. 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
3: 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mining and you been here in the mining. It's a con to a cosinium. Why did they happen then? Say, I'm just a cooperative mining at the end of the year. A better say community mining and then Kupuado almost 30 years. I knew. Say, my man for a day, almost a galamsi on to some way. I was said cooperative mining. I said, yeah, I don't know. I'm your papa. Now I started if you say a binum. According to you, who saw their cooperative mining over River Munu Nantesa, we see you a Yasin Lake Road.
1: According to some tree,
3: I want to say, you're quite a offer day. Amount of quick pump action to me at the Abba Barrier, Command of Grand Timinko, Anna, Omoya Galamseo, who saw almost a cooperative mining.
2: Arrestors na di chemu ne ma ye no kokwa tu be dwuma die so na pai e wa sempa fm so no kan no na owi ye no no se na no yare wa na ye ti se nsuo to ye okwasa maboya nsuo yira fa kro ni nyina na che 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
3: 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The 2 years should a year for why, yeah, come once and almost a home we are Gansi. 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Let me know, can say, and not from video. And I'm a yen and I'm the battle of one thing. You know, we could try almost at the excavator, the Gua, the being sure you defy and turn on a home airstrip on a home and almost my Gansi.
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2: Mate, Yamna, Monia Juma, why? 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
3: Abraham, and boy, why is anyway trick a crab battle?
2: Ah, Yamna, yeah,
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0: Any abusia, yes, see for one, sir. Yes, see for one, sir. My drink, sir. Modia baby bakum, you nuna, yanyana, yentua po, kasie boy, emua. 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
2: 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Now, my father and Quayan the SK from Pong, a Brokwa, was the MPP, opposition crop bonus still, or Munia Series, Kani Pacho, Makai, would be no why. 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
0: 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Yes, it's a sign, honey. But today, congratulations, Saturn, your banning and my idea, Kodandian Hucha Pa, Mumunia Juma. I was your money for Nanny and Fancy, ya, a brush.
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7: 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You're gonna die.
8: And that's whatever.
9: He is
7: number one stage. You're gonna die.
10: I'm not here in that's whatever.
7: Get dusty, get tickle. You're gonna die.
8: And that's whatever.
10: He is
7: number one stage.
10: You're gonna die. Assembly at Dimbonio. 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
0: 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It is a man so I can't know me as a new moon. A judge, margin must see.
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0: china. 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
1: on
0: Tipolin now a barn of Kirkum, mammy, a yamichia.
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0: what I get was
1: on Mammy,
0: my sabbat coffee, me say, Lucia, Bebo. 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Bye bye.
2: Epa, says I'm probably a man. 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
3: anidaso FM
4: afei
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2: bibia society
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2: gonorrhea
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2: ana se
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0: Underground train by I'm in Jain intro. 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Mutami cheap says, and to mine, who come up to my up from the back, get a fire. Miss Mac, what come in the moon? Chatter while you may come and into moon. This I bring Pontia, Papa, listen to the story, Chatter while you put my fortune. Miss Mac, what come in the moon? Chatter while you may come and into moon. This I bring Pontia, Papa, listen to the story, Chatter while you
1: may come and into moon.
0: And he has something on the car, you know. 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
1: dance.
0: Just a brief point, yeah, I'm
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1: I'm a DJ Black G. Let's say hot. 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

0: This is the league. Now please it all. 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Podcasts, I'm gonna let you shit in the ass, man. Today I'm in the mansion of Santa. Please say his name.
1: DJ Flash.

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1: That's what I'm saying. He's got a dog. He's got a dog. He's got a dog. 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
1: Yeah, nobody can show me how I live my life. Street tonight, show man, shop like
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Okay, we call this one a for nothing from Kofi Kinata. 22 minutes after four. Are you on the Dasu Radio? From this time to 5 o'clock, because then the live commentary in the baby also Eddie Akaho. Mr. Legacy Gide Chumasi and Kronia from your cousin Chumba. I said that and commentary and Punyanko Ponce, what did not domino me? That's the team Kronia Mujer, dear Frisania. Even comma AMB producer. That's it. I heard it as radio hard about what you post on Casa Videos in the air. Entertainment arena soon here. That's not in here. More of interviews, more of issues, because I just what I say now, you didn't announce Eddie. I come home. Yabba, you media grow. Fama Womo, Aye. Yeah.

Okay, so the Nebia Yenna and the King Jesus movie production, Ebedi Enkomo. 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

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That's all banjo crowd, but I don't know. It's your bush under your Nick King Jesus Movie Production. Bidding Kobo. 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One would give Zephyr a gun for dinner time. 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Bonabaso. 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
1: Maxwell,
0: okay. Say they are Maxwell, which is why he is Maxwell. We are King Jesus movie production. Mo.
1: Yeah, but so that's it. I'm a far acquaintance, so actually, out of phobia, and that's why I feel
0: okay.
1: Now, King Jesus movie production, so me a car tower.
0: Okay,
1: I know more. Yeah, Juma, we can move it.
0: Okay, when I say movie, Nankas and Casa won't so Oka movie.
1: Yes,
0: sir.
1: Yes,
0: okay. And Mamimra, open guess here, Rende. 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
0: also body,
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1: eko tv so
0: ah okay Mammy Bisa we mabisa. But Mammy say Bisa. Because it be another the first time I'll be in Zede.
1: Oh
0: Bisa. 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Movie Ben Wetra.
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1: And any bravery.
0: And
1: Richard's battle. And about cause who ha bear to we stand our week time every ba.
0: Ever
1: Billionaire's TV.
0: Billionaire's TV.
1: Enti so, na strong TV suka.
0: Na strong TV.
1: Yeah.
0: Maxi, o ye character. What tell me the real definition of acting because your cast will be a character. Na is o ye movie and I say o ye
1: like
0: cast and I'm a boy. Also can be manage movie wanting terms in there. Enti also movie what you be pay?
1: Yeah, my chabi pay.
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1: oh ye wo akade bebre na for the meantime na de rehearsals na yeye
0: okay
1: won say movie won say say ma menka say me won say o musin na say gani movie bin bo say onye bo mo fe e wo da if you delete no
0: okay
1: so oni pa odin be question no e so di kan train a chire kura so di na be jina kamlem
0: okay
1: what I say ntibu a offer nipa na won train no ofita no di na kamlem e ba say sin ahwe enye fe to so di ye train nipa na gasangasa before camera be start to play movie no e be kan train wo
0: okay
1: what I say e be train wan say won hu say wo camera no say wait ma fa camera no so what say for the meantime camera wait ma fa wo
0: okay
1: wait ma to pressure ma ti e be train wo camera no wo kura be di camera no so
0: ntibu
1: di
0: camera ma be jina camera mo na say
1: camera me fa wo
0: wo
1: train wo hu wi a na say camera be to so wo fa camera no
0: okay
1: why are they
0: why okay
1: nti nti say no your buy your yi rehearsals you say we correct you nya for we ah nti movie no so you be twan ha no jam ha no oh no story be the letter do be twan ba nyina oh kuma se
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1: Okay.
0: The other day, you're teaching me. 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
0: no wo link wo pa.
1: Okay, na Maxi me ba o after King Jesus movie production no when e link to Kumasi a ukoye movie no
0: movie na omo hu ye na mo fe director na mo so mo hiam na director link me ko Kumasi. Also a Lion Movie Production. Also my Ojima Power Strong TV. Any ITV, Grace TV.
1: Strong TV.
0: Yeah.
1: Strong TV the ewo Multi TV bi aso.
0: Multi TV bi aso.
1: Ntiyo
0: 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Other TV station omu yi pa be. Director na de two group nso omu yi. 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
0: 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Kwasi da and you say so clock ko bia omu yi every week bia
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1: 053

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Now, video live coming to Nidia Mirror. Friend, when you acting, who party? Graduate High Studio.

Any Mr. Legacy Gideon Chumasi Ankra and Baby also this in your daddy AC due to live commentary from Emran Tiano. Only to the midfielder. Yeah. Men I'm didn't buy. Ufria sorry. Men I'm didn't buy. Mene musi so in your cover. What you want to say, Nancy Debbie? Your man says, I talent to him, Grandi. Oh, said this talent to him. Your bands will deliver a bodjuma papa. Only to the method. When you want to be for your competition, maybe a cut up my pa. To say, yes, or bodjuma. Only to your mission, open one of 100 bina. Here. 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

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One of 16 first game. African nation Morocco. And Canada. And the Bonny. After 3 minutes. I'm giving it a start. Love come on to the Bonny. Oh, your name. Maybe I can't pass. 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Moses Adekum I seated. Franco Naro, the general Betenenkan. First 11, there are both teams. Yanko Canada, Amu and Ebu Home. Magazine. A creepy, a goggy bum. Let's start Johnson. Luke D for girls. Most Bombito. Richie Lai. Jeffrey Ghana. Richie Lai. Ta John. You were born here. Buknan. In this place. Neko Sig. You belong. You've been this brave all along. Stefan. Broke you once. Mr. Q. Ali Ahmed. Jonathan David. 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So boy France. So Ebesan at Nasna commentary ba. I think to akura. 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

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A corner kick. 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
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Is a drop. 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
2: 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Yeah, fast that can see pa fama jumakuya maso yasena e de jumedi bidew. Live commentary. Canada neo maya ifen muruku nesia. So far 60 minutes. Get into the 17th minutes. Ubiya ntimi ntimi shebi. Born to Tablantia FN Ismail Sabari, or the born in Ra 80 years, the one done in Hajabon, the Betty, the Ibrahim Diaz Neso. As a sunlight to a pigeon flag on the offside, your body at your my friend Muruku. And faster than my Bob Seger Enterprise, Bob Seger Town, I have provisions, so who never be a. So, you tell me, you may not say open more, come up, pa. And who sooner there? Now, oh, no, Obina would be a chair, Nadia, or the choir. And yet, call a Bob Seger Enterprise, or Town. Drinks, energy drinks, any soft drinks, and who do be our winner be at top? Oh, Bob Seger. Bob Seger, you cannot say me with your people, my eye. Aboyum, good one, team. Aye, Tankasia. Sister, you're your turn watching in Chepe. And I've been on Krippie, Wapija Borders, running for the Borders, Nabi. Timely intervention for Blanty FN Bombito. And I say, Ah, Hiral. A Blanty FN Haral, El Redian. 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There's going to be Bona Trasia a true in the to get here. My friend Muruku, Maroc. Bonnie could have blanty a fenny Figoris, a Furam defender, or jab on the battery. Adama Blanty a fenny Sigir, Sigir a Piabono, the Mabombito, Bombito Nukutabono to Orowasai. Aye, on my friend Canada, they pass a possession in the national. You must have a possession back to a Maroc, a Morocco for the national. You must have a possession. Born could have blanty a fence to kill capital for a on my friend Canada. Where Pierre Bonner the coin chain, Adam Abrantia, a friend Uruasai, Uruasai for Canada, where Pierre Bonner the Betty, Adam Massigay. 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Refi Michael Oliver say na be age foul. Passa yina kokwasa de na yellow card. 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all the goals ni na for abandoned we on ever almost all the goals if abandoned we on ever 20 minutes gone still Canada 0 Maroc and as Morocco 0 yen fast da en fama authentic ventures authentic tonfons 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call you see Kasim Jabanani until the one to your Honsua and that's all the Honsua. Yes, where you pa a free kick as the cow captain of Peter Bolet in the study. Yashim Bonu have a Fabon on your man on my friend Morocco 22 minutes gone, still 0-0. 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Sigella Pia Bono, as refugee primas continue on. Ablanted the former union is in this lobby. Yet 12 games on Bono could have blanty a friend Bocanan, a jab on the Betty, the man Ablanty Fen Richie Lai, a Pia Bono the Betty, the man Blanty Fen Luke, the Fugros, Figueroa appear board the Macapito Ablantia, your friend Stikao, back to Ablantia friend Bobito, Bombito Nukuta Bordo, for my friend Canada. I'm on the border by Chida Mago keeper Mazim Kripio, Mazim Kripio, where Pierre Bono and the Mab Bombito, Bombito are born running for the ball. That's the be Ablantia friend Sadiop. What service situation about my friend Muruku? Refia Shenabang, Ablantia Sunagene, Refia Shenabang, the foul, the amount of my friend Muruku, 23 minutes gone, 0-0, and now referee Michael Oliver. Michael Oliver was saying that Ben Semasa, we share the word that now America now is the Yatiani who run the commentary. We must not want to run it. So be form we film den. If na man onye, the dude baby, I must say embrace kakra. Na prayer se don kodi ahumiye. We must not so kakra don fangu amombo. Se the baby, we must see na ebano. Ni na na so betinti. I want to need say hydration break. So I can wake up here, boy. I wear normal break. Be 2-3 minutes. Be se the baby. We didn't soak a crane drink a crab for a minimum. Now, we to be here because the fact that say you two skaka challenge as a massa kokukunsa to hydration break is almost break it. Yeah, and the emphasis that can send Pama and your father electronics say UTA and I say open a demo pan your mat to talk. Now, they say with them, bit is a carpet, bit is a refrigerator, not a refrain fridge, you know. So, open be a tonic come up and a wonder for more a angel father. And then on qua so part of the part of the suit demo more demo the crew to demo more demo if a fair fair. I'll hear anyone making a angel father and then on qua angel father to decode the TV. I would be an angel father Nankasano, Tibrekas and Nankasa CEO no or Nankasa Subu decode and be in Duba to decode and now to TV. The camera, ah, what the Boba Kokun Mammy, you know, or Bako Bama, no, I joke a crabby because who to TV only could and one ho. Sir, would you could and a crack. Now, Upubia and Abba Shaman come out for Palm and I said, Naso Pampe. To say cable wire, dear Minya, and your angel father. Obessa, you want to clean. Obeca say, eh, the Caribbean home. And your father, oh, I need a soin to my eh, a quana, a quarter, a cabino. Ubena and your father on your right after I need a supremacy, say, eh. And your father, so you wouldn't then the 80 promise shop, your fast neck, a same from open, you can see no. 80 ton promise materials. 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The game continues 26 minutes getting to 27th minute. So the game is barren. They say, hey, born I born, Obian Fan Hong Kong born, born could have blanket for Booker and Nesubabi, one who possessing to have blanket for Mazoy Refi, Michael Oliver, Shena Bay, the foul, and the map blanket for Air Canoes. Refi Michael Oliver from England was Shena Bay, the foul, the map Air Canoes, and the Moroccan national team. If you kick your body, Tia Blantia, your fennel, I stay Johnston, or so on 10 what's it? Refi Sebasa. Hey, make one across and name the quiet. Born could have Blantia Fen Body, where Jabon de Betty, and my Blantia Fen Isa, Isa Diop, you could have born Fulham, air center back. A Blantian was see a kind papa for West Ham United. Hey, if you win the free air France, the Lupimo England, or back England, Moon and Massacre, Issa Diop, on kuta bono for Morocco, what Pia Bodas intended to run for the Bonasabi, while Lusu possession, Bon Kuta Blantia Fenesti Gear, Sigia Jabon the Marichi Lai, back to Ablantia Fenesti Kau, a Capitu for Canada, back to Ablantia Feno, Luke A. Figoris. 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

Matabon and Tentem Nasabi. A brand here friend Rudian Hiral was a bona to chain. A true in I said to the tier my friend Muruk and as a Maroc. Muruk for that was true in an attacking true in indeed. A brand here friend Johnson. I am right back for Canada. Well, this is about to board and Tentem. Johnson is jabbing at Johnston. Arrested Johnston. What to board at him today? It took me a panine. Moroku for up in border from the left. Yashen Abbey was a there was a push on Abranti Efeno. I am Mazurai. Left Yashen Abbey, the foul with Yama Mazurai, Manchester United defender. Mama born and Tentem. Born Kutabuadi. Bodia Yibon Edema Ashraf. Asafa Kimini Kutabon wa Jabon de Bechi dema Isadiop. Isadiop for Omaya Efeno Aye Muruku. Isadiop or Pia Bono Edema Aye Ashraf. Asafa Kimi walusu possession as the bona trash true in aye to get ya Canada. Omato Bodden Tentem 30 minutes gone. Still Zizuru. Born Kutablanti Efen Isadiop. Isadiop appear born the Mabuadi. Buadi U51 Mablanti with teams will be their penal. Born Kuta Bukuna Neslabi, one at Sashi, referee, as a sound like one. I just threw in the Tia or Maya Feno, Air Canada. Mazurai, where Jabba on the bench, Neslabi, about to possession, so Omasa regaining possession back to Ablantia, Yefeno, Redian, Hilal, where Jabba on the man Isadiop, Isadiop Nikuta Bono, a reliable defender, Isadiop, Ablantia, and Chebiano, naturalizing the man of my friend Muruku. 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United Arsenal bi e pe no. That's what we want to put, say, 100 million. I'm almost 70 years. Now, Saturday, I'm alone for 1 year, and you're my chassis. Born Kuta Hakimi, Walusu possession. Go ahead, Ibrahim Diaz, that's what Ralphie Ashana Manassan, I stand like two, I put down a flag. Was an infringement. There was a push on Ablante FN Figueres. Yes, yes, yes. There was a push. Ablante FN Ibrahim. Rahimi, on the Kodis and Semoneno. If Fiki Kaya body at ya, or my friend Moroku, we can say defending Fiki, because maybe Dano, and then who may be goalkeeper Mazim Kripeu, about a Fabono. Referee Mike Oliver Shanabe, Kripeu, Wapida Bodas in Tete, it's the dear William Nasunabi. Mapping bonus from Boran Timako, maybe I want to tap Blanty Fenny Sadio. For my friend Muruku, Jabon the map, Blanty Fenny Yashin Bonu, goalkeeper, what the Nabu Kuna Pijabonas in Tetri, it's the Kumim, Epanya Nasabi, Ubian Timan Tachabono, Banako Tablanty Fen Richie Lai, Richie Lai, a Piabon, the Bachi, the man goalkeeper, Mazim Kripiu, to Pion Kutabono. On my friend Canada, Kutabon, 32 minutes, still, Ubian Sibi, Bon Kutabon Bitu. But Mr. Piabono, or Jamal Ablante FN, Aster, A. Johnston, Walusu Bono, Nesnebi, A. Ablante FN Kupu, A. Goalkeeper, where Piabono, Bonu Kuta Bombitu, Bombitu, the Kutabono, for my FN Canada, where Piabon de Betru, Ablante FN Luke, A. Figueres. 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But the Nash bon was spending bon next to be omalusu possession. Bon atrashi, true in a year to the tia, arreste Johnston, and no my fena Canada yina. Refi Nash and Abbe Mazurai, watobon de kwechi, the map blante fena Redwan. 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

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Who has any care? On the Ghana Commercial Bank, the difference is capital. Estekau, the jabberati. What pay jabberati? We take one. I'm happy. Born in the Swabi. Born at Tibepi. Born in Sudan. 8 years boss with him. But my friend Canada, they come. Canada for no more. I'm happy. Foul in the Swabi. Canada for no more penalty. Ref and few amkura. Referee Michael Oliver. I just foul with the tia. Canada Abrante FN Buadi Oma Fawono Isadium Wapia Bord Nama Buadi Buadi Nekon for Morocco Wapia Bord Nama Bukuma for Mojama Abrante FN Nozuru Mazurai back to Abrante FN Redian Herar Wajabon Nama Diop 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Bukanan Ekonu Neslebi Bonatrache a throw in Bukanan when I just say, oh, take it on Ablanti FN Mazurai, Nanya Mazurai Bonafin, any more Bonatrache a throw in Ayat to the Tia Mazurai Nimuruku national team. Six minutes gone, still 0-0. Abrante FN and Estate Johnston, what about the chip? It's a Kobe Panya in Ashley. Abrante FN Herrera, you born a P. Herrera, you born Bonnet Bakubia, Bonda Sukuta, Estate Johnston, Ashley, Walusu possession. I am my friend Canada, Nekonu, Canada, Estekau, Nashley, Walusu possession. Back to Canada, Bim, Mazraya Befaboro, Edema Muruku, Mazraya, Pierbon, the Mabrante FN, Ibrahim, Rahimi, Nashwalusu possession. 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

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Michael Oliver. But you need your look at in that chair, Blantia, your friend Ashraf Hakimi. And Abrantia, your friend Richie Lai. The moment a free kicker, your body tear Morocco, goalkeeper Mazim Kripio, Wapija Bolet with Tete, inside your papier bono, Bonu Kutabranti FN Wanai, Wanai Pia Bono, running for the ball, Brahim Diaz, Nestabi, Walusu possession, beautifully, Abrantia FN, Antoine Nestabi, Yayibona Finsem, Bonu Kutamazurai, Wapia Bono Sedabi, Brahim Diaz, a loose possession, Refi Ashena Ben, Refi Ashena Ben, Waja Fau, and the Tia Brantia FN Air Conus. Right free Michael Oliver Shana by the foul and the tier air canoes and the Morocco national team in our Mabo Bon and Tenten Bon could look at the Fugores. Fugores were Pia Bon and Mabombito Bombito and Nifana Pida Bonnet in Tenten Abbey, Mabon Bukuno, goalkeeper Yashim Bonu, our Fabon Yama, the Morocco national team. Inside the up, where Pia Bono de Kwa, and Temua, I don't want to capitu, Ashraf Hakimi, back to Buadi, Buadi, Pia Bono de Betri, and my Brantia Fenn, Redian, Redian, Pia Bono, and a Cockman goalkeeper. But we dear, Mia. Game no a stroke, a crack. Two teams, and it seems like to be too cautious. You're paying for some born and a neighbor. Into Edge Bona, now we have to go to the Anna chain. Now we said, Sabona, Necoso, goalkeeper Yashin Bonu, where Pia Bono, the Mablante FN Isa, inside the Kutabono, for Morocco, back to goalkeeper, Ablantia FN Yashin Bonu, Bonu, the Kutabono, Yashin Bonu, formerly of Sevilla, formerly and now with Al Hilal, Ewo, Aye, Sadi, Eligino, goalkeeper Bonu, where Pia Bono, the Mablantia FN Isa, inside the up to the capital. Ashraf Hakimi to Abrantia FN Brahim Diaz. What you believe you are about the battery? Abrantia FN board in the Kutabono. Your peer born about Abrantia FN Haral Redian. Ashraf Hakimi, your peer born, Edema Abrantia FN Wanai, Wanai Walusu possession that's a bit. My FN Muruka Sari Guinea possession. This is the peer born, Edema Bukuma for more. Adima Abrantia FN Heral Kutabono. To Mazrai, to Abrantia FN Brahim Diaz. Brahim Diaz, what can you? Brahim Diaz that's a bit. Walusu possession, Refia Shena Bay, Refia Shena Bay, the foul. Edema Abrantia FN Brahim Diaz. Wasari in Yellow Cardinal. Referee Michael Oliver in yellow card, and I'm a chair. I'm not a friend, Jonathan David. Referee Michael Oliver was saying that Ben Massa, but him just 25 million me and sat now. Jonathan David, if you are not a queen, we are going to be a metal. And also the moon of trying to show me the big damn referee say. So I understand the idea yellow card. A free kick, your body at here, Canada, the Canadians. Body the year, pa, Ashraf Hakimi, what the national bonus, I was spending born. It's a commune more weapon. It's a job where you born a city, that's be. On my fellow Canada, on my born a floor, 8 years born to the free moon, born to Canada, that's be. On my supersession, born to Onai, Onai, where Pierre Bonama is a job, is a job, or Quedo, who is a job, Bonukuta, on my friend Muruku, that's be. Bonatashe, a true in, year to the tier, Canada. Omato bon tetem nesabi omalu su possession wakutwa refi waje fawo de tia Morocco and in fact refi na yina kokwasa de ni biem refi na yina kokwasa de ya chablantia efeno unai hey. If you miss the ball, don't miss the man. Abrantia Onai you call to do no. Olusu possession next to be. One chema Abrantia the cry. Chene from Musa be bram. Ref you say yama bossa. Yellow card Onai. Amabu free kick in the center. Borat says he throw him. He threw the tia Morocco.
44 minutes, almost 45 minutes. First half no area and they to me and say go so far. A true, I'm not a friend with Chilai. What to born in Tentem, born a screw pine, or mapping bonus if more, born could have Blantia, a fennel, Estacau, Capitu, Nasabi, one who's possession, Ablantia, a fennel, Brahim, Rahimi, Rahimi, Morocco, or Muraitia Boss, or Manu's possession, Ref is the Primas Continuum, born could have Blantia, Fen Buchanan, Buchanan, and the Cutabono, for Canada, Uremo, Buchanan, Buchanan, Nasra Bibona Tashi, true in Ayatia, Buchanan, any Morocco, Nasan, and Nasa Canada, Nasa team. 6 minutes in a referee at us all. Six minutes, 45 minutes in Nassau. Referee is my Makuma Kunsian at us all. Omato Bon and Tetem, Bon Kutonai, a woman fifth left for more. Nassau lose possession. Referee say foul. Referee had a foul. There was Santa Line, the Mamua. Jonathan Davis should be very careful. But the card, yellow cards. He should be very careful from this point. Referee Jesse Marsh, Nanyabre, Bonukuta Isandi or Papia Bonda Betchi, the Magukipa, Yashin Bunu, or Pierre Fini, 8 year boss, the Majabon, the Mablatia, Fen Halal, Heral, a jabon back to goalkeeper, Yashin Bunu, the Kutabono. From Morocco, where Pierre Bono, Ajama Mablanti Efeno, Renian, Keral, to Mazrai, Adama Morocco, Nasha Timono. Six minutes now, referee to Sonyabom, 2 minutes. That's a game near Baron. Tetem running for the ball, Ablanti Efeno, Oluwasai. 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where you born their battery, Edema Ablantia, Efeno, Nasomalusu possession, Bonukuta Capitu, and Somasalusu, Game not looking boring, Papa. We are losing. Next to Nabi, or my friend Morocco, or my regaining possession, the body could have blanted from a staff at Kimi, or Pierre Bon the Betty, and a man Ablantia from Buedi, Buedi Nikutabon, or Demon Ablantia, your friend Onai. Back to Ashraf, or Jabon my Buedi beam. Ablantia friend with Dian. Heral to Mazrai appear on the bench. The man goalkeeper Yashin Bonu, appear on the man Issa Diop Nikutabon. Back to Ablantia Fenon, Ashraf Hakimi, Wajamon Nama Brahim Diaz, Nasra Ashraf Hakimi, Asabe Fabon, Bora Tashe, a true in Ayatu Detia, the Canadians. A true in Ayatu Detia, Canada, that's a team. 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

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And I will not be surprised, say Hakimi and now Canoes. Now we say Hakimi can we the record. Canoes. A branch of look figures. A Fulham center back and off a board and that's Canoes piano from Tiana Nassau. Now referee now pay referee my boss. Refi na chen ache die. Kwa di adi bi ache ni yellow card. Akani tete be dunga che 18 seconds to go. Na first half nine. They still 0-0. The game is barren and it looks boring. Wama passe bo na otile kubi yeme panyan. Wama pe bole si from. Bole kuta blanti FS teke u. Kapitu for the Canadians. Walusu possession. Bona trashe. Refi ache na ben. Refi ache na ben. Refi makir. Olive ache na ben. Edi efe di kanu nina. Abe ye ye. 0-0 in the score line. Canada 0, Morocco 0. In fact, game no yeah, here them chances will be. The starting game no for foreign now who say my friend Canada. Now am person me bibi. As Oman team and take bibi a. Morocco ba game no kakan kaka. Game ni progress here national be omo so team and form possession and find here. To create catch chances be here na make game ni. Refi Matthew Oliver, who says 6 minutes, no saying 1 second cramp to so. I know saying I've been, I can see the Freddy Canada, Morocco 0, or my friend Canada 0. Now, in fast, Dama, I one God electricals. One God, a delivery, electrical, a appliances, BBB, bit is a fan, a bit is electrical iron, cables, bulbs, any wires, BBB, now, Pedia, Waya, Wadaya, Ninano, a one God. Aye electricals. One God electricals. Aye come as semi. 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

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Mexico, about England, 12 a.m. Now the big game. Portugal, Spain, 7 p.m. Now Tuesday, I hear my chair. 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Portugal and Spain, who qualify? Russia, Belgium, UAC. Brazil, no way. Who qualify? Russia, Mexico, England. Brazil, England, the 12 game pass. Now, I'm going to get to and this is one and so, it's a refa. The quarter final appearance. Now, Argentina, Egypt, Asia, Colombia, Switzerland. Argentina, Omo, and a Miepa. Bajo la ciudad, toda la gente quería ganar, pero tus ojos me hicieron volver, y entre la pista te pude entender. 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

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Manchester goal, your ball, second half, Bon Akwadi, Canada, where you pass Nekama, now should that be Akwadi Morocco, as a Din Onahi, a ball long, sergeant pass, Akuma Hakimi, Hakimi Nekono, with the Bono of Chivako, Hakimi Dandanho, Hakimi Etro, Etro Yanton Frontier, Canada. 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

0: penalty foul. 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Look the four gross. Bakucha Michael Oliver. I'm on a yellow card. Infringement. 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Go. Morocco, as a din onahi, Mabogora Morocco, where Utimu is Amu Asya, our training grounds. Amu Asya, our training grounds. Ne free kick. 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Now Benise or Pajabano. Le pass. Emma Onayi. What a goal for Morocco. Mose Umu Kubone say.
1: Said Udi Kakai Nano. I think say it's something that you've practiced for some time. A idea, Madi Mujuma. Now, share that combination play. No, oh, now you need a Kim, you know, I do up gaming.
0: Okay,
1: so her first half in the corner. Oh, now you know, yeah, I know what was it, Hakim in him. It is one will be yet. And I think say it's a very good goal. Oh, my friend in Canada, I'm overcrowding me for them. Say Morocco, don't say Morocco, strength panel. Hey, method. Nti, I'm overcrowding method. No, I'm not difficult. I'm Morocco. So, sometimes, you know, said they are using the piano. Uti mi, esu mi before for a kahua. Iti mi my advantage. And so I'm here. Coach, I'm just mama. Hey, I'm my friend in Canada. Next year, hey, coach, I'm just marking. Hey, no Morocco no be pa. Nti, I'm not going to say. The only thing that I say Morocco be no. Omachi Morocco form. Ti Morocco form so called dressing room no. Omako hu se we e so mu use defend eh. E na am advantage from the set piece. Mathematically lead. It's a very good goal and one of the best goals ah here no e tournament ni mi.
0: Hunte ano e mo se sa de kum. Ana otenka. Ya bon 51 minutes. Morocco a take lead. Morocco 1 Canada 0 Bonabedi Brahim Diaz Morocco Hakimi Nekono Hakimi Watepraka Hakimi Wachikamakama Hakimi still born and say the penalty graphic play must continue was going to a game so Richie Lai Bonacra Canada Atrasi a true year to a tier Canada Richie Lai at a point of true year to a tier Canada or the farm ana true year to a tier Canada. Ashraf Hakimi. You're offside. You're brought here. Canada. Japo. 53 minutes. Morocco 1. Canada 0. Bonakodi. Brahim Diaz. Adama, are you body? What they play? Rahimi. the Pona Quatra Coma Redouane is a drop to Hakimi. Rakoma is a drop. Is a drop. On the crowd, Bona de Mamoruku. 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I say, Penakoma Hakimi. 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Are you body on Huajibono, Bonakura, Moroku, Moroku, Moroku, Moroku, Moroku, Moroku, right in your boss, no, that be corner kick, a corner kick. Yeah, Boatia, Canada. Yeah, corner kick. Yeah, Boatia, Canada. 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We are Morocco, first corner kick. 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Look, the Fogros. 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Asankudi is a job. We are pimming, we are pimming, we are pimming, we are pimming. Get him why in Tina Sankitakura. 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A pretty Santa Saka. A king in a corner of the bee. A cop him. Rachel Lai. And your foul, your Boatia, Muruku, Bonakudi Ahmed Ali, a goal kick, and Akona. A corner kick, Yaman Fantia, Muruku. We are our seventh corner kick in the game. Canada, Marco, 7. Stefan S. Scow, Pajabondo, Canada, Dabi, Bonafetro, Muruku, Ruff is a Bonatrache. A goal kick, Yamo. A true, Yamoroku. A true, Yatu. Ratia Muruku.

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1: 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for the Moroku national team Ama pass the ball on Billy Fury, eight year boss him. What the ball of Kubu Kwa for Jama Branti FN Mazrai, Mazrai, what Domi Fefe, what the 94 Peter Bolas with the Nashabi. Tima, your friend Canada, my brother from eight year boss him, Nashabi. Ama if it Ekuta, and as I have Branti FN Brahim Diaz. Diaz, the Econom. Nasa Branti, a friend who look AF Gores, where you born a P, born Kuta, a Branti, a friend Haral, what Pierre Bond, a common goalkeeper, Yashin Bonu, wa passe bon bifi to Onai to Abrantef and Amrabat. Morocco na ekonu Abrantef and Brahim Diaz running for the ball. Brahim Diaz, what the ball you 8 year boss him. What the urem Brahim Diaz ayi bona ba chain as nabi. Timely intervention Canadians na yibona free 8 year boss him. Bona uta suku Abrantia. Afni efe game. First half le na mu diagon. Refia she na be age foul dia tia team a efe no Canada. Referee Michael Oliver was saying I'm going to foul in the tier Canada. Born in the amount of football. Raheem Diaz has been busy up on the field. Born in Kuta, Abrantia, your friend Issa Diop. We pass the ball on the man Ashraf Hakimi Kapito. We pick up on the bench. Next level. Omasa will gain the possession back to Issa Diop. To goalkeeper Abrantia, your friend Yashin. 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To Onai, back to Abrantia FN Stadium. 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

talent for Fraba. Abrantia, a friend Buadi, Aquari, Tim Sedi, Aquari, Chidi Dawson. Jonathan David, what was the possession that's the beat? Where if you are saying about if a true, a true in a year to the tier, the Canadians, Asaf Hakimi, but Batibor the Quachi, the goalkeeper, Yashimonu, that's my goodness. Sigue back to Abrante Efen Olasai Omura Etabos na sebi a foul Abrante Efen Larin Borne hu papa Asafa Kimi komuje jaho sa na pana abona ko bobo na se. And so I copy will keep an action from Refia Shenna Ben while the foul with the Tia Brant FN Larin. Abrant FN. Hydration break into your new Jackakra, Eja amu na boy me dey comment say na mum announcement ne say ya be sram ya be sabam ho wa o dey ka wa o tia hand sidi ni 150 num me say e be yua film e no dey e 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dey atoto bi and your father. A better name, minimum 2 months, and your father tongue a demonioma. A carpet and one the other say, open freezer top arm, oh, could you have freezer and the water from now and some train light will be there. A angel father, na make my come for the mom, or tone TV, or tone decoders. I would want an angel father, and I said, you may be a number food in the panel. A bradams, a cell body cooler, and he said, open see a bubble decoder mom. Na entenko nsuo to ap pitampe nsuo anto ap pitampia angel father obetu ambe so to kama pa angel father apart from nemo to no medical sa chew so osabu di kudes di kude na te konye ho na beto no na pese 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hardware ton den si unyo ma. Say, over started the copy of the idea, and you know, miracle hardware. Now, oh, a carpenter, you are now in Messini. Now, produce an equipment a bit more. Do my repay? Sebby, who being cancer and funds, also, do my idea and your command. And yeah, caught not miracle hardware and sort of. It was our corner. So, miracle hardware. It was the Pukum on the Benz Pap and the Dish anymore. Caught Nanya my cane in an occupy to ho. Now, into me more. A icon filling station. Be I back one, Minya. The entire one who said, motor Nibia, Obio used the motor, was with Tremwa. Ah, Phyllis, that's you mean that we had no Trem, Nina, yes, and Penophobia professors be a cat, say, a fool, and you'll be more moha, and a bimusu moodu. You got the moodu now, Sebby, a babu wankasa. So, yeah, a taxi driver, Uchi Praga, and I said, Uchi, and our motto. Now, per fool, how do you go moto, and I saw Praga, and I saw Kemu. I bet Chama wa. Especially Pragia for them, we are sales. No, Minya, who says the Bakun and Kamapa, obey to best CVB. Minya, no, I come filling station. Yakwa, whom you will be called near CC, she say, Yasaba beam. I come filling station, Ewunyam Junction or Drobo. And I'll be a doctor aid, a special doctor. Ah, Sabi Puda Padi, say, Ekobia two, but your cafe would be a fache. Say, we be a chow now. I'm an eye peche, Sabi. To say, I am perceived you being a Nibuwa. Now to a duro, one me and yadi aqua. Fakwa die Doctor Aid, ever Gabby Root. 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Uber Universe and now what to now what for what did he? Now Doctor Aid, and then on Kwan Sasabro, who so pretty potato to Obi hod mo awas wa kampam sasabro waposo o joint ni nyina no eh Dr. Aid Gabi Road wo drobo ana abenya Dr. Aid eh

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Eh, Kiza View. 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The old box boss like a second simono, Nina, Ubena Biato set and Pucumono, Ubena Biato, El Kiza View. Anna 77, a moment in Chiumi, oh, Mode, a mope, a monos of the dear Okamakamapa, Ubena and Massa. Eh, Papias and Wasan and Make, Ubena Biato come up for Pa, El Kiza View. Almost our restaurant, Albania Biadi, Intimina, what the Boba Kukum Mabe Nine, El Kiza View. 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minutes gone still Morocco leading by 1-0 we have you see san to bona for a throwing o ma to bona si tim panyan o ba pe bona marine next da bi wono su process bona kuta Sofia na mara ba to pass bona 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Canadians Jesse Marsh the near break for Sonny Jan Nasso we have 17 minutes spent now can't see the near break papa I must say host this young coffee is here now I'm on for me my few in we come on on call if you're born to be up here I just say a quarter will be a cheap. Ya pay the ahe. No mobile and Saturday, I just saw Tekan. I said, Father, maybe I do the next so good film. A true United to the Tia Canada. Abrantia, your friend Mazurai. Nozro Mazurai, you are to born Nesabi. I'm Roy and Tibia for born, Bonukuta Canada. Abrantia for Bobito to Captain Estekau, where Pierre Bodia called Chile, the man goalkeeper Mazim. Mazima Pitabola Sutete. Abrantia for Larry Nesabi on Tima for born. He said, the Mapimbono, Bonatima Kubia. Canada for Nekon, Bonukuta Blantia, Yefen Haran, Haran Pimbodas, the goalkeeper Yashin, Yashin Bonu, goalkeeper Yashin Bonu, Abefabon, Watabon, the man Abrantia Fen, Sofia Amrabat, Amrabat, the Kutabon, Amrabat, Amrabat, Amrabat, Amrabat, Ononquana Dadan, who appear Bono, and a manifa for Bodama, Abrantia Fen, Ashaf Hakimi, running for the ball, Hakimi, Wabobon Buhu, Bonatas, a true in Ayatu Yetia. Eh, or my friend Muruku, or Matabon and Tetem, Bonukuta Brantia Fen Larin, Larin, what the Bonnie Eta Boslim, Jonathan David, or Pierre Bon de Bechi, and about Brantia Fen Sigue, Sigue and Kutabono, 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Canada for the possessive born in the half of the Moroccans. Born could have Brantia, your friend, Bukanan, Nasabi, Bonatrasia, as a sunlight to a Pedan Frag, and I say, Truina, Yanton Fantia, Omaya, your friend, Muruku. Truina, I to the Tia Muruku. Throwing ayer to the Tia Muruku. Abrantia Fan Alastair Johnston. What two bodies imitated Jonathan David Nesabi. Or Mafeke Bona Pibono. Every 8 year Boslim. Nesle. Tima Ayefeno Ayer. Canada Sal regaining possession. Goalkeeper Yasin Bonu. Or Ponte Bono. Bona Tima Kubebia. Jonathan David. Or Pierre Bono Ali Ahmed. Ahmed Nesabi. Instead of Mapim Bona P. Bona Kuta Abrantia Fan Onai. Walusu possession. Canada Fon Kutabono. Ayer Abrantia. Nesabi. Ralph Yashen Abe Adi free kick. 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
The Canadians are searching for an equalizer. Hey, I'm not sure equalizer. Now, born if equalizer, no more here, no. If we kick now, baby, I'm born in Danny. Ah, well. And can you not come here? Yeah, come here, boy. Ah. Now, commentary Adam. Oh, I bet to spot. I bet to. 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When they converted the Canadians, Jonathan Davies, that's the be. Baba Bona Mabona Fa, go post, so go kick. Aqua Minim de Yosibo.

0: Yes,
1: and Samson among for so a boy, so you know, because Obi any tea will be so I de ati. Yes, and the young first dama a good day.
0: Good day for what a chance and what a save. Bloody Wokas and I sought to be a free center now. Honor
1: may keep on my friend of Bono.
0: Bono.
1: Oh, what a good save.
0: Was a very good save. 79 minutes gone. Still, Morocco are leading by a goal to nil. Abdanti FN is the cow, a corner, your body, a tia, a Morocco. Among the pressure, see Timo FN Morocco super. It's the cow, a pitcher born on SB. Yeah, you born a P. Born in Timaco, be a born a Sukuta, a Canada. Abdanti FN Luke, a Figoros. We see Academy of Fulham. We play about a three. It will come with one epimbono. Abdante FN Larry next time. Epimbono. Abu Wodi Buhunu. Born at Trash. Refi. Say there was a push on Abdante FN. Nasr El Mazrai. Refi has said now being Ajefa with a tear promise. Mazrai the form. Pastor Manu. Akwawe. Bloody. Akwawe. Ose Academy Manu. Wase World Cup. No baby. I'm here. I'm very tired.
1: Player Ben, no.
0: Your friend Mazurai. Across a cooler mine.
1: Okay.
0: I'll say, I'm wake up in the baby. Obey Jabobo. Wouldn't the interpreter with Jabobo?
1: I just watch you, Matty 40.
0: Also, person obey you, ma'am. And the opposite of Siakuran.
1: Okay.
0: Born Unia Dagin Siakuran. But there be a Soriano Pane from Mulatini. And we are Mukutini. And you may see Tim Talk.
1: And now Kuran Susiano, et cetera, Usmiaziman, and Yad
0: Naketua.
1: May be one of personalities I'm respectable pie, Obi a Welshia Kuran. Every
0: no correct you,
1: and yes, I'm Ketua, and Okawodika. Okawodika.
0: Or so I'm now wake up in the baby, and then the papa di Hunkomo. Say, I'm here, obey that borbo. Now, papa, you, ma'am.
1: I'll be open up. Sika don't know you, Regina.
0: Franco Nalu. Na 8 minutes mini a Morocco LED 1 e said I was in game no
1: yeah, Morocco because now they are the star of Africa they are the star of Africa it your bumpire Canada this game we game we go against South Africa now it's obvious this game against Morocco they may get the exit from this competition so I'm not surprised of this color really.
0: Now, may me question and person me too much for say. After say a share, a African nations they call World Cup. No, may me the UK verse the best African team. I'm a call a World Cup. Chance, Brahim Diaz, next day be a goal.

0: And in fact, on my IFN Morocco, on my extended lead, now they are leading comfortably by 2-0. Abrantia IFN, Onai Biemana, Brahim Diaz, the body were 8 year Muslim. There was a pass from Hakimi.
1: Azadin Onai.
0: And a body were 8 year Muslim, sir. Urahimi. And I said, Brahim Diaz. Train born in Betty, no, they pass the Betty Cacredi, Edema Onai, Onai, Pasha can go. Brady, you go and say,
1: Minia, and Yama, mama, because looking at the rate at what you are, Morocco for AC Ebo Bona, I think that they are more born in Senia, or more Morocco, or Mancasa, or more fair. So, who's a African players and as African teams, you know, then. Where you see free ball, no. At times, they do have your concentration.
0: Okay.
1: But the real Morocco for you see ball, at a say, at a senior, almost at the Canada for so pepepe. And Timmy and Yamawa since I can go away. Abba, yeah, and Yamawa crab, I could cry.
0: Now, I've done till 2 goals to the Wasano. We want to have a castle, Bruni.
1: That's how you Morocco no and yet be Mediterranean Sianka.
0: I'm going to go to Spain. In fact, 2 goals in Nano and Odin.
1: That is the difference between Bibini and Bruni.
0: No correct.
1: So, from here, when it comes to football, and on Bakunson,
0: no correct. 83 minutes, almost 84. Canada, on my shot, that's the B. Bonapi, Bonukuta, Blantia, Yefeno, Buchanan, Pia Bono, Edama, Ablantia, Yefen, and Abi. Goalkeeper Yashin Bonu, Obefa Bono, the Mamoroku, or Sebasa. To could be a number being over tobacco. 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
1: kwa jo sa de player wo PM or defender na so or defender okay say you prepare for next match
0: okay
1: we be akeka kwa idi
0: I can
1: what would they say
0: on hey bye Senegal de na haya o
1: we na Morocco but you say African teams you know almost say wa almost sign defend you
0: but we no ma bie
1: but we no our sponsor mu ya first goal no o mo assign bie man
0: ka so mu nsebi
1: yes yeah let's so money break for goals. Broni, kwa di onya broni na obu na
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1: 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Di onya broni na obu na bro.
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0: Akwa si odi ka no kre. Bob Siga Enterprise, mi anche nda nyumre. Se, ope provinces, honi yama biya toa. Kwa provinces, Bob Siga Enterprise. Bob Siga, Bob Siga, Bob Siga. A more anwa tintman to Sahudun and when they be at Bob Siga Enterprise. Na anyan kwa Bob Siga. Esa tong aye nkra n samra ne nkran kunina when they be at all. And yama ton Bob Siga hot doors on kwai. One aye sister jana wa chin a bench wo ewa tankasi. Icon filling station, kokobu fu e ho. Ewo nyam jansen a fu and modu aye bebwa ube y swate. Una ya film. One of two goals in Yama Morocco were filmed. Casmine Community Bank. There's a bank money that's war. No bank be out of this to our down now. Until Biana banks are who do be the beer goo. You can't say who dear in me. No more dear dear, because of Juma dear. And then no more, more yan, I have crawled in Tino. And when you force up with Damo, and your mouth through bank, SJ, the from Casmine Community Bank PLC. To be the Kai, no Mukodiga, no answer do Sika Batuo, no Mabaho by Ama War. Say a face deposit, says I will see Kabia never be out, which I don't use since the CIO. Fakot one, whom I should do so. Pupuyana Babahono Krabados, what you see at the Cotuan. A Casman Community Bank, and I may come for the Ama War. Omane, a canoe that more fear in the dish anymore, Drobo. And your monk, God is God. A can who be demon, your majority, your money, and God is God, never so till come apart. 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
0: 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now I'm out from people no more if you go on
1: look at how the Americans are playing the football. And they so much to work. What does it? And Omumere, Wabre, what does it? None of the players are which Maka say, we why they wabre, and then a bomb. And I will not be so contoqua psychologically. 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
0: 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Canada national team. They are down by 2-0. In fact, 3 minutes, 4 minutes left to play.
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0: 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If you kick at the year Padma, the Canadians, Refima Toliva, Shena Bain. It's the cow, what passable that one has to be, a mobile shot, born into Macubia, second back about shot, let's be, born say you, Canada owners, let's be one at Tasha, a go kick, your body a tear, the Canadians. Mama mounted pressure in the last bit 6 minutes into the extra time now, and as I this time, mama mounted pressure, looking for at least a consolation. but Morocco for now pampe. The last one didn't cook me. Ah, so the baby and ye, that was way. We have to send that by what the foul, a buffo, a buffo, buffo. That be open on the sun, your name, Maza. Oh, Mamma, Maza, we are here in the end, young people, I'm sure. Referee Michael Oliver, send that by what the free kick. Referee Michael Oliver, the free kick, dear ma. Eh, Morocco, Nasa Timno. Abrantia, your friend Asafa Kimi, what passable on? I demand my Abrantia friend Onai, Onai Nasabi. Bono Kuta Morocco for Mamma Bonnet, some tetans, and I be born at such a true in I to get ya. Nanga, FIFA for my Morocco, and prevent the money and radio. Bono Kuta, Laren, or Lusu possession. Bonnet Macuba be a Morocco for Kutabon or Mapa Bonnet from Bonukuta, Brahim Diaz, Chance, oh, a three. Ego. Ego. Man, oh man, three. Morocco are making it three. Morocco are making it three. Abrantia, a friend, Savian, Rahimi, we're making it three. And look at that pass from Ibrahim Diaz. Look at the pass from Ibrahim Diaz. Morocco, Morocco, Morocco, they are into the run of 16. Run of 8. Run of 16 here, boy. Morocco are qualified to the quarterfinals. Morocco are qualified to the quarterfinals. And in fact, it was a great pass, a vision pass from Abrantia friend Brahim Diaz. And Oloketi, Abrantia Sofian Rahimi. And look at, look at, look at the goal. Nenabo Kumuno goalkeeper didn't the right neighbor. No, the bone Kumuno bob on far from Seka Klebi. And the goalkeeper was completely beaten. 3-0 in favor of Morocco national team. And in fact, I will not be surprised if referee Bessena Ben, Edia Gukasenya Bavia, and the referee Michael Oliver, Michael Oliver from England, was Sena Ben, said the baby and ye. Ah, said the Namia, Omaya, friend Morocco and ye. Nemo competition, you know, I end for one of the hosts. Omaya Efana Canada, they are out of the competition. And in fact, baby, you might be doing a man focus on my idea. Because Canada, they are and Cabodi and Comunpe and Cayanum to I. Morocco for the same, Canada for the Motifino. Abrantia friend Onai Azdin Onai Enyamienu Ana Abrantia ye friend Eye Sofian Eye Rahimi Ede Bako Kahun Emani ye three. Three goes to nil in favor of the Moroccans. Now ye fasi dama Podi Podi Fons Podi Tom Fons Eno waka die Ndi se ope quality front Hey Brandi Bia Se iPhone Samsung Itel Infinix Nini na no obenya bia to ewo eye podi phones podi ewo drobo warehouse 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
1: 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One of the bands pub or Japu community shenimuko. No one sort of. Now one guard electricals. One guard eton dance aye. Obi Bacase. 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
1: Hey, Godi.
2: Godi of Abeto Sport.
1: Abeto Sport. I was here them. Nah, Abeto Sport wrong. I was here. What did you
2: want? Hey, Kaji.
1: No,
2: you want. Aha, you come
1: home. Aha,
2: no, you want. Can't say maybe.
1: My auntie Godi.
2: Okay, I was here. Life commentary. They may co-host. Now, Mbasa, Ababi Mana.
1: About 9 on. Another 10.
3: Na eba.
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2: to the world order munti kasa kasa fa microphone
3: what is it team wa denying Cameroon from qualifying to vet omunama Cameroon
1: na bla bla omunama
2: West African teams we
3: Tunisia and
1: the West Africa team they say Ghana
2: me no ya dwen
1: ah
2: no ya 100%
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1: kwajo Tunisia ni West Africa
0: ya wana
3: West Africa
0: West West West
2: and your West West
3: West African
0: they wan ya dey kura
1: ah they wan ya dey say they say Tunisia
2: ah na me come come say
1: West African
0: ah na we Ghana na me say me no ya dwen
1: the West African team dey near Ghana
0: Ghana dey anya wi o ti from fanchem se mabapi ya bon papa papa papa nti bola nti nwa bola Ghana boy na eh information be na na yebo
1: agwasi me di kan catch them me di atwam say Ghana mo hwe but group stage you know we betimi draw we chide the upper point so we na 1 point in the 2 points in the 3 points we betimi qualify from the group but we free group na wi no we ntimi defend say 90 minutes and not equivalent for no wo mu defend no ma attack the best team wa me mu say toe to toe pa obi ni Argentina
2: e bot se ne
1: bot se de
2: o mu wo the same
1: the last time me hu bi no e Argentina in the final against France pepa pepa we say na we abete na we ahye toe to toe and no bi na me hu ye and don't forget say teams are kevela say o me bi na mu ru kwesi o mu
2: ya bi
1: o ma sia Spain a former winner of the World Cup Omasia Uruguay, a former winner of the World Cup, Omasia Argentina, in the four games of Mabono.
0: Kwaju, let's say, per what they did, you know, say, psychologically, I'm on the Ghana El Bopa.
1: Mass on me say,
0: Gombese be thousand.
1: I was see, just imagine, Sanky, I'm fine, Sanky Ved, more than one Mutti Argentina. I know, I'm on the
0: Colombia,
1: I'm on the team, we, Canada, and Eboa. I was see, Kaubu, I'm
0: on the Ved ball or boy, I'm on the Colombia.
1: Colombia Kevin born on board and run. Any born on body tier spin. I was he.
0: When you're playing with Mrofona, Minia, now Uno Mamma wanted to send on mobile Modiana. Now you say Uno Uputua. Psychological no more say,
1: oh no, Usru. Now was he put to near Putukaku. Eso putu kaka body say at is
0: what Morocco for the
1: baby
0: Morocco for
1: what so
0: the latter part of the game no
1: but no say putu sa so they were putu ngwa putu
0: sam putu ma putu amusa ya fe nyombi e dey atum na ya twa ye ho aba no nko no Franco Naro and the crew no ba be tu jagidi gidi o ma jaman fo sika on be fa commentary tino wa ma ye danika
3: Ubehuko se baba.
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0: sisi. 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
1: Girls, and if you leave me, I'm a yard. 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
2: DJ Venky.

0: Yeah, more baby, I jump from Ranida, so 1-0-1.5. Only Miss OT, new area. The official song for the FIFA Red Cup. And I'm sure you go to Jawa, Miami, Jansun, Mexico, Canada, and AFA, US of A. Only Miss June, 11th. And I team here so started Jumadi A. Near and say World Cup no. Nanka Kranga Kra. Yeah, call you any man is
1: you belong. You've been this brain all along.
0: One run of AS16. I game back what he can have banaway already. When I'm saying my energy in Morocco. And at your man, Indian Shona Canada, by 3-0. I'm also anti me anti a caramel bakokra as a den onahi. And so it me in your 2 goals. And I face Sofyan Rahimi. And so a body 3rd goal is also. And to say Morocco, I qualify. I'm on the first team. I'm also a qualifier for the quarterfinals of the 2026 FIFA World Cup. And of course, I'm on the only African team. I'm on at me a reach the quarterfinals of the FIFA World Cup. No, back to back, and I feel for the second time. I'm also at me and yes, I don't know. 7 o'clock and I said 9 o'clock p.m. on Miami Dianson in Paraguay and I feel the bruise of AF France and the Bonnie and Yasem Ketwakura. And till Lincoln Financial Fair, our Philadelphia, and a game on Swear to draw, our US of A, and Tibabia will be on. Or say tell a friend to also tell a friend. Say I need a show FM 101.5. Yeah, the live commentary. And so it me in ya dia penya some ketwakra. I crew nini na betna say na baby bia and so it me anya ya come up. ATN chair, you be rubbing at your side, the live commentary, and sweat me and your banner, baby, be and sweat me and your come up. Well, young money, DNA Paraguay. On age, no more say home team. No, only me say winning Mantia Macoma could do Bakua. Almost what me and Yaja Penisha Mu ABC acquired Yama Paraguay. I only me say Orlando Girl, a goalkeeper Erma Paraguay. And what you want him say, Juan A.S. Isares. And so A.A. Brantia on a room as left back. Now Paraguay for El 5 at the back. And T. Junior Alonso. And so it me and Yakahon. Omar Adaret. And so it me Ewa Chiro. And I've a Gustavo A. Gomez. It's in a Kayama Palmaras. On so a Gina Chiro. And I feel Gustavo A. Valagas. And so it me a Gina movie. Okon Finfrina A. 4. Inti A. 5-4-1. And on many Diana Paraguay Echo. And Finfrina Branton A. Diago Gomez. And so it's in a Kayama Brighton. On so a Gina Andres A. Cubas. On so a Gina Finfino. And I feel Matia A. Galaza. And so it me a Siakai. And I feel Mikel Amiron. And so it me a Ginamo. Now, Panyani Tianson, Jurio, and Siso. And so it me elbow as one top. At a moment, it Tianson, Paraguay. According to the FIFA ranking, Paraguay, Eto Sumakumaku, a 41. And to open my Omo and I say, my beer. I'm also elbow born. According to FIFA ranking. Paraguay etoso mako mako 41 na oko France woni mse goalkeeper Denmark manya as e joron so e si akan and so area mo many Danny Lebrus of Air France Air France e ko for back Lucas Ayedini and so etimi e 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T France for no I'm on so L call 4-2-3-1 and T for no and idea to Jano 2 no A Andre Rabiot and I feel Manu Kone and I'm on so at me a Jina I'm a baby and so I come on na 3 I'm on Jino Money no and so A Bradley Bakola Michael Olise Ousmane Dembele and a fe Kylian Mbappe Lottin and so a leader the attack no Eddie Amale Bruce of Air France Enti Enche Juma Diene and so best at Paraguay and so Antem

Wall, the horse man, oh, Tiwa, we just in a Ghana, you're about a bear, Ghana, you're a boy, Ghana, baby, you drew, you know, I said, baby, a quotier drew a while, or then a bottle say, Auntie Ghana, you're a boy, dear.

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Sadia drawn when you're calling a run of a 16 or wouldn't say Paraguay airball France already Morocco and so I'm winning against your managing and Canada and France and Paraguay your baby in a cushion Morocco that be a and so at me and I come on the other one some and so my tier four. When you say Portugal, but boy, man, it's in Spain, Belgium, Ebebo, US of A, Brazil, Ebebo, Norway, and FA, Mexico, and so Ebebo, man, it's in England. When you say the followers of A, Egypt, and so Ebebo, man, it's in Argentina, now, man, it's in so Colombia, and so Etimi, and your boss, Switzerland, and so Etimi, and I come up.

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I was with me at this test message at the bar. Yabaja Brenea can Kaya and Swatiamo come up. And it was 0546 637474 and 0546 637474 my back in Kayan Swadiamo na bibi pia enso atimi anya ya kama pa world my yengura mo enso wa fela tafia na fa live commentary enso emfantua so for the next 15 minutes na bibi pia enso entimi anya kama pa

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Ediama le Bruce of France. 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Sporting jersey number 11. Watene no periphery. Obetime erbona kone surabi. 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Bow to Michael Olise. Olise erbona urantantano wapeja boro ne surabi. Paraguay defenders are there with their numbers. Ya kre bora suetime de frecho. Bona be di Paraguay or Bona Cochone Sudabi, a Monsaya Kenny Possession, a Branton, the Tensor Meron, or Jamera Comunia, or Popon is a tomb, Wainelco, Mirkantanta Wainelco and Sudabi, a Branton, the Tensor William Saliba, Esina Karma Popo Quaritain, and Arsenal, the Gunners, or the English Premier League, would him said the just ended Premier League season. No more the champions of the English Premier League. Ye kaso bi aya Santa Bakar modemono. Hanunsu etim awa suru ye pa William Saliba. Hanunsu etim enya kawoni mseye wakwara no. On the 24th of air March, the year 2001. And a wuwa panyeni tene William Saliba. Market value aya 99.3 million euros. Not just how you miss out, Brantian Mare Monosro said, defender or market value ever 299.93 million euros. And you is a cra. It tells you the quality of Panyani tells you any William Saliba and Swatimakura. Bonabedin Vifra Famua, Brantian Tianso. Any Jurus Kunde wa Jamera Koma Michael Olise and as Usmani Dembele, Dembele de Bona Koche, Ameron on Suera Bona Koche, Kunde, Wajai Bon Mukama Wineko, Dayot Apamecano, Wajai Bon Meda Koma Kunde, 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It was a nice clearance. From America to the Paraguay. Oshia Urodwa. Obia Enswa Namswa Yababe Truha. America to the Paraguay in the first game. Obo Eritia US of A. US of A. Esha Paraguay by 4-1. Omo Antimiante. Paraguay next game. Onunswa Chiteki Esha 1-0. Paraguay third game on Australia Airball 0-0 our the league table no so after the league phase and I say after the table you call knockout stage Paraguay at your man in Germany Paraguay Airball 1 Germany and so Airball 1 on penalty shootout and a Paraguay and so team earning 4-3 on penalties. I'm on so to me the young man in Germany at the film. I'm sure man in France. I'm on so first game. I'm on a boy in Germany. And so in Senegal. And so I'm by 3-1. And what you're on so at Iraq. I said a 3-0. I say at Norway. And so I'm on 4-1. And a France at Sweden. Our knockout stage run of 32 and so shamo by 3-0. And two shall friends in front of the Biadia dance here. So, Momo de Mono say, I never called ya. I'm on Cybert Mania to many Jenny Paraguay. So, because game my friends about this season, our FIFA World Cup in China, once you go to the Rock Ranamisa, it's a Nessa Chatting a follower. Uko vikesi yama e over 2.5 France mkwa. Bona labedi ya Brantiani Diani Jurus Kunde.
Kunde wa Jamana kuma Manu Kone. 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Upamecano betimi ako. Wajabu wanu medema William Saliba. Saliba wa bola yi breaking pass na sudabi. Ya broke bola yi wafifle famuwa. 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Nice control. 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Jabo 8 minutes approaching the 9th minute of the game. Omani Tiansuna Paraguay Shabi. 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Le Bruce of Air France. Amuen Suen Timian Shabi. Bonaberi. 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Manu Kone to a Brantian Dianu Kunde. 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Still Boni se wapeja cross no Nesudabi. Still Boni wapene teada kama ya waparakwai. Rough residion. As the play must be continue. E tuo ya ntuo mfanti ya mani tiane parakwai. Game no mwaye ting. Japon 9 good minute approaching the 10th minute of the game. Parakwai enshebi. Sasuna France and Timien Shebi. The game is still remain barren. Obia and Timien Breki, the virginity of the game. Kylian Mbappe Luton. Dianoye. Nankam Mbappe and Sue Legoves. Nanswanuan Kasaid in the Naya Pian Porama Bora Quatrace. A Troy and Anton Ventia France, a top one in Tampa Shortsley, Wayne Eco, a Branton, a Jansun and Ciso Betimia Corner, or Bonanam Tantanua, and Ciso at a Branton at Torofi. As a player must be continue, Bonaberi, Dioto Papicano, or Jamera Kuma Jurus Kunde, Kunde to Opanyanite, and Michael Olise, Olise, Olise, Olise, Olise, Olise. Wajaye Bonmo, still Bonin say Dembele, Dembele, Dembele, Nasurabi. 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Ereso Betimia Regis, the first shot of the game. Nasu Bonan Timianko, Usmani Dembele, wapeja cross no, Nasu Dabi Dabi. Usmani Dembele, nobody in particular. Nanko Yosha Brantani Dianu Bakola. Bakola mom a delay. It was a nice pass. Never Bakola ain't me make it a jewel and a good use of it. And a welcome goal kick. Jamon Fantio Mani Tianson of France. A Dino and Sensham, a Pontina Fremen style point the foreigner. Mensumet me a Josuna be Bianso at me. Come upon a very fair from her. When it me a call, Mani Tian Paraguay or Bonacoche Nansurabi. France of Foreign Suede Bonacoche, Paraguay, Sporting Jersey number 10, yet a Branton at war, Roughly. Roughly watching far at a moment in Paraguay. Manu Kone, Manu Kone, a Branton attack, Kwan, Roughly Sankaye, and far at a moment in France. Le Bruce of Air France, celebrity to the two channel. A more game so much me about this season. Our FIFA World Cup no man shall go to Ukraine Amiens. A man shall go to Ukraine and Amiens. And the US of France and so bet me a repeat this I don't know. Now we're challenging so what about when it's a game we know. Only a man team and so and Morocco. Ere betimere boni wane kwa Abrantele diani Mike Olise. Olise ati aprega. Watras center sekunde surabi. Defenders ere mwa mani diani Paraguay. Omwa timia recover speedily. Sese bona sinyabe diachire. Wane kwa opanyani diani Upamecano.
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Babo Bona Tintin Tia Batrava Korean Penny. The Pimp Bona Bona Bay Pincha Pincha won't be free from Hawaii in a call. A Branton is down soon on Meron. Yantimia Ma Branton Okoy, Bona Bedi. A man is down soon on the Paraguay. Babo Bona is a tomb. 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Bona bedi. Abrantene diani Michael Olise. Wajame rekuma Lucas Denil. Denil tu Michael Olise. Police the bonus energy. Ojamera Kuma Saliba. 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Tayot Opamecano. Opamecano to Michael Olise. Olise to Bradley Bakola. Bakola. Bakola. Bakola still burning say what Jamal Kumania France in a co peja cross low on a sudami. Goalkeeper Momani tells on a Paraguay. Wasevo situation on Soda Momo. Wasevo situation a comma. And Soda Momani tell a Paraguay. Bonaberry Paraguay. What Bob wanted to take what if you from way to in. Jean Tom Fenty Omanitian France. Japon 15 good minute. France and Timmy and Shabby. Samson of Paraguay. Amunsu and Timmy and Shabby. Franco Naro the General. And so Eddie Abatwaza for the next 15 minutes. Now the live commentary from the House of Air and it is all 1-0. 1.5. 4 and 12 moments from a tier 4. And when it is so 1-0, 1.5, and now we appear men so are. And yes, some Ketua. Killing in a Yatrasi. France, Bobby B. Samson of Miami T. And so. And a Paraguay. How much was he a media grow? Yamara Grassen Kua. Mobaya yansu yaba Manu Kone Andre Rabio back to Manu Kone long surgeon pass Kylian Mbappe and Ansurabi a goalkeeper ki kia mo fanti o manete and the Bruce of France look at it once again it was a long surgeon pass from Manu Kone. Now call Kylian Mbappe Lutin, the captain for the France national team. And now Kylian Mbappe, why is so quiet in the game? Why is so quiet when they call Michael Olise, Olise, Olise, and Surabi? A corner kick. Jamon Fenty Omanity. And so, any Paraguay, a pass upon in Tampa, when they call Paraguay, a branch in a Jansoni Ameron, Ameron, a Jamera Comania, a one fifth from one, also a Jamera Comani defender, Sarah McCann of Paraguay for no.

Amo airport 5 at the back. No money move SIA 4. Now one top at the throw. In the shape of a brand territory, so any losses, so and I say NC, so and Paraguay, I'm what you counter footballer. Your ball Catanasio, now you depend and as you rely on air counter breaks. A brand territory, so the Bradley Bacola. I receive the first yellow card of the game. Anti-Paraguay against Germany and France.

Bradley Bakola will receive the first yellow card of the game. Kwaya Brantiano and so Faso attacker Paraguay. Omo defender sporting jersey number 4. Antwaye. Sporting jersey number 4. Abrantiano defense Juan. Juan Esina Kayerima Boya and it's a bubble quality. And so and a Diamond Moscow. Our Russian League. Yawa Abrantiano 20th of air and as the 1st of June the year 2000 and a war Brantian Jean so and a Juan 26 years of age and a Brantian so at Mania and I'm so I'm a Bradley Bakola and so at me receive the first yellow card of the game yeah my body 10 and should be born one quarter Boron Akotrasye. A e toy in the Anton Fenty of any team. And so any Paraguay. France and so supporters. Amu e bode de men kaname van that out. Se wu team aye. Na uwa jirye and so awo team numa enya wama. On share Kurana a body day. Now, so you had the idea. Just say a chance. Bonaberry, a Brantian Jenny, Lucas Denny, or Bonacoche, Wineco, William Saliba, Saliba, and Swantimian Fabono, or Bonacoche Paraguay, and see so then Surabi, a Brantian and Timian Control Bono, Bonaberry. 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A goal kick

0: Yamon Fentia, the Bulls of Air France. Hydration break. A hydration break and a yet me a quo. Yabo 22 good minute. France and Timian Shabby. On my team. And so any Paraguay. Amonso and Timian Shabby. And hydration break here, Ramo. Now for the next 2 minutes, Moses Ajakum, aka Mose, and so at the above for Monsoya Sinai, the live commentary, and so at a feed, the studios of Anita Show 101.5, no, and so at the Parabibia, and so at Menya, coming to Mose. So far, 24 good minutes, France and Shebi, Paraguay, and so at Timian Shebi for a room. Now for the next 2 minutes, for a Diga.
1: All right, my friend Paraguay Faba Mumadi, somebody to me, Hudi Mbappe, Dembele, Olisi, and Neymar Dawson, Nimba Kulamu. We play as a well in Hona, but me, Hudi so far 20 minutes and going to me, Maya. Yeah, because my friend Paraguay for Naya, dear, but football no, is about determination and confidence. Omo you be Germany a film and about World Cup history, Germany a better than France.
0: Okay.
1: Because Omo the four, France are the two.
0: Okay.
1: And so ultimately Germany film one, it is something I say propel your mind and I say okay, you can meet teams and try say also beat my side teams in the film. And I'm on my result to achieve the home. Okay, I'm achieve the home man. Nipa five. I'm back as a three at the back. Mm-hmm. Two wing backs come from Amanai five, but wing backs didn't come in.
0: A money move is a four.
1: A mana is difficult.
0: It's a 5-4-1.
1: But Uber against teams, some here attacking minded team. This is some of the things that you need to do in order to stay in the game. Until you must stay in the game so far, to keep a boy, we bear 20 minutes in a trainer. Thank you, be a
0: coffee.
1: Can game in effect. But now they are in the game. But being in the game doesn't mean say France in team win. Omit me win. But they have to work extra.
0: Okay.
1: Omo ball movement, you know. Omo coordination, you know, in the attacking third and form. And then more team win create chances, you know. To have omo ball on all right, but France in team win create better chances. Be a. Actually, so omo kwa kushe the first group.
0: Okay.
1: Until you make us omo mo am home on the ina. I'm on fire, no man mo omo. Iti plumbing shop. And now kwa phone mo abu ni plumbing materials. 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It's in plumbing shop, yes, papa. And your monkwa, a Casman Community Bank. Say, would you seek about 2 hours, dada? Banks in the Nanegu. Oh, your money, Omunina, no yet, as you. Be more on my more horn as a set of Muniho. And the be more also a Makakote, because of Musica Samunina Brani. No, never I fall sick about a tour, Rabbi Jobosia, a fixed deposit in Nina, no, my cost will be future I account. Chess will be a mamba. They drew say, Banning you do baby, I almost met me another dear no ever home. Umpy with dinner pay. Ghana, a anasa Casmine, ever double, your name, a obese member of parliament, and my German South. I can look good and more feeling the dish anymore. Call Necoquire a banking woman, not intimate wall. Minia, we will come home, the door now, kiss the view more. Ah, baby, I'll be to my program, will be to me a cock ball. A birthday engagement and as a wedding, meaning I'll kiss the view. Your baby will be gonna come up. I do a so person you poop at ya.
0: Okay,
1: between their cook is the view or more bar. I'll be to me now and some be up to drink any other door. Any like I said, copias, and the view kiss the view or more children packer and corabetanacy dear girl or more restaurant and corabetanacy. Nimpany food in a mock could it come up? It say plain rice or jollof rice. Na eh dollar for new mahudu bibi
0: sir
1: fried rice in a crown new mahudu bibi yes sir.

Eh 28 minutes Omani tien so en France Amo en so entime en chebi sa so na Paraguay Amo en so entime en chebi so far 28 good minutes no western team ya bamwa expected goals Omani tien Paraguay Amo shi nemo owo 0.05 and France owo 0.03 Ball possession, 80, 20. Total shot, Paraguay above 2, France above 1. Shot on target, Obia Mobi. Big chance, Obia Nkretibi. Corner kicks, France above 4, Paraguay Mobi. Passes, Omani Dien France. Amo atimi apo 198 total of air 18 as Amo atimi apo 198 out of air 198 you know emu 181 and I successful and chamu I was successful pass you know mo rate you know and so at the 91% and a Paraguay and so abo Passes 51. Amo complete emu 31. Into amo so ewo 61. Air passes completed. Yellow cards. France at 1. Paraguay and team NGB. And so far, we are start kakra. Yen saw Timia kind in the game. And so I remain a tear for our son. So Jean Tuasso, Bonaberia, Brantian Kunde, Kunda Jamu, Osmani Dembele, Dembele, and as a Panyan Den Michael Olise Mum, Olise, Olise, Olise, Watana Wubirifi, Wajamela Comania, Opamicano Peda Boro, Kellyan Mbappe, Kellyan Mbappe Lutin, Kellyan Mbappe. A Brantiano and a dominant OVM because Bowe look at it once again. It was a goal scoring opportunity for Kylian Mbappe Lutin. Osina Kaerma LeBlanc goes off Air Real Madrid in the Spanish Premier La Liga in the just ended season. Ninsa etmiaka La Liga Golden Boot Eron Aye Pichichi And the ball goes corner Kylian Mbappe And one of the And as a one of them Our modern day football Wuntiminka Omomunim goal So many good finishes 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And to say, Ella. Say I'm a top scorer, no. And also won 7 scores here. And no Messi see form. Here is a new break. Kylian Mbappe. Also a Messi form. Here is a Kylian Mbappe Lutin. Also a Messi form. Let me be a swat. 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

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And so are Paraguay. Paraguay for it here. Among my some ever so go. Je defend the idea upon France for us. Why is it? Adibre Yapa. Bounce found roughly a jail in my France. No. Among players in a company. Our Takua. A brand tenant swear to call Kylian Mbappe so. And Tiaman France players no more air complaining. Bono air free kick. Babia Edano Etaye. 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A Brantiani Dean Enso. Any Orlando Girl. Was so born with such a trade. A Momani Dean Paraguay. Look at it once again. It was a feeble shot. From a Brantiani Janso and Kunde. Paraguay for it yet. A chiro wani diya wa mwasi yaba na yaba. Yaba pa na yaba. Yensha ya munshebi. Bono ya go kick. Jemo fanti wa mani diyane France. Mawuse ko chari ma France opanyari ten. Enso wani di shom. Opanyina chini inside ya ukurubo. Ejira touchline one away din World Cup way underrated or maybe a omo dia dia be yo enu ake ver from nowhere extra chia gentana na Argentina eroko extra time and san Argentina team in the game no enti wo be start game now yo. Where the head they are, Messi. Ever Druba Bino, na, Mea Gayanano, Atuani Bre, Michael Olise, or Bona Coche, Bona Bedi, a Branton Ediani Ameron, Ameron Atepraga, Ameron, Sporting Jersey number 10, Wabo Pass Nasurabi, Stop Bonin Say, Paraguay, Striker Huetin, Wajirajira Bono Sosar, Bona Quatrasie. 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

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A corner kick. And as a throw in mo rota. 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A goal kick, Yaman Fantia France, Kylian Mbappe Lutin, Nanko Ores, a rough year by the penalty. Mbappe, Epe penalty. No more rough in the sea and to a governor so cry. Ozzy Arna Poe, a penalty. Mbappe, sorry. And the captain, Edema France. 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

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My same situation stop body say it. Bonabedi, a brantality. Lucas Dini, Wapeja Crosso and Sudabi. Easy catch by Orlando Girl. Bonabedi, Paraguay. Paraguay. Amoneko, a Bolong second pass, now should I be? Nobody in particular, going by Mike Maignan, or German Akuman Lucas Dini, Dini, Dini, Lucas Dini, or German Akuman Andre Rabiot to a Branton Edian Kunde, to Ventia Parosli, Yato Boren Tamoineko, a Branton Edian Mike Olise, Olisa Jaiporo, Dioto Pamicano. 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Jean-Tom Fanti or Manny Tiana Paraguay for the 2 minutes done in the first half. Still, Manny Tiana Paraguay and Chevy Southern and the Bruce of France. Among so intimate Chevy William Saliba. What German command Lucas Dini. Lucas Dini to Kylian Mbappe Luton. Kylian Mbappe Jaimo. And the command Toyota Pamicano. Pamicano attending with Briefly Manu Kone. Manu Kone. Manu Kone. Manu Kone. What Bosho Tinem Sudami. Manu Kone and now replace your branch and Johnson or Aaron Tromani. So far, Branton and your bad. I want to get my own boy our first half for me. Bibia Koyer, my branch and Johnson and Manu Kone. You are Branton on the 17th of May, the year 2001. And I want Branton Johnson and Manu Kone. I am 25 years of age. And I Branton.

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0: Paul,
1: said
0: I'm one cemetery. I don't know. 45 minutes done. And so, our Philadelphia, where the second game of the run of 16. Already, Morocco are qualified for the quarterfinals of the competition. When a qualifier toss me, you know, I France and I say Paraguay, a mumudia way in echo. Yeah, Banaya Roman, so I will Mozilla. I could in Commando Bakumi and Ubi. Nah, it's me at the Abua for and so Bibia and so it's me and I come up. Mozay, I'm afraid you can't even have a way. Said your kind of Paraguay and so still a move game no more. A more in Luciana, so more on Shabby France and so into me and Shabby in the first half. And he said, I want some answer at Tiano non Timoje. But she now, Yahudi and Shabby the Befa.
2: All right, I then said. With a kind of born now, two teams in the bono clearly will be actually an identity. Will be actually the person where you give him. Before the start of the game, no being himself, will be our man or the opportunity. Some for predict to be ever predict a win for a France. And he now, what is a France favorite? We need patents, you want my apart from Paraguay, and I will be a free Paraguay. I'll no budget to me on the only other will lose the game. No. Any other person be neutral be out of this game be any who say France is favorite. And he a could lose an let's say team now yeah underdog no over try so be stay in the game. Or by a compact. Nah, we are knockout. Two team defend the could remove penalties are penalties the will be a game. And the other paragraph on the and they are doing it well. They did it against Germany. We were thinking, say Germany were not having players on meet Macriti and Okre. For one bit, Mombobo and Timingram. But no, go back as a France, the Encomubi. Because Dembele can create. Even Mbappé, no Ocean Akra can create. Olisi is a creator on his own, or yeah, more assist. And see, now go back as a France, the beat my, but it seems like, say, they are also not finding their rhythm. Nti ama power guy the opportunity say omo so benya confidence o give me men ade ba kon say say o create na unti min she na unti min create at all e ma the opponent na of vim no ne that zeal no to be in the game.
0: Okay,
2: nti ama omo confidence na o meet my be in the second half
0: because o share first half na France and create big chance and I was here more short on target
2: born omo born dey say
0: France more short on target create big chance back okra.
2: A PPA be normal PPA. And a woman, so I resolved they are very compact. Defense, you know, if you want to play a defensive game, it's not about say, you know, but you know, on how compact will we be, you know, okay. Any coordination, you know, every defense be, you know, should be coordinated.
0: Okay.
2: Compatibility, now make an assembly, the coordination, you know. And they say, Muya lose Kakla insider. Hey, penetration may easy. And then opponent na an ebono. Because a kwabasa won't treat it opponent no. Munina mugwachi and tibon be simusosa and demand your compact. Dear and yeah, I'll be very sorry. And then another total. I'm mindful be now outings or bobby and put both possession at 20%, 35%, but son no lose better than 0-4. As I say, even though they were defending on paper, and their reality is that they were defensive, but they were not compact. And here my opponent need the opportunity to create chances. But Paraguay for now are compact. And I will say, sir, they have done well in the first half.
0: Okay.
2: Even though France is on a try, sir, almost beat me any results. But it's also becoming difficult and frustrating for my friend France. Only 19 ball possession for Paraguay. 81% for France.
0: Okay.
2: Total shot, no. We have 2, we have 5. France above 5. Corners near 7. Paraguay for now pass only 76 times with only 45 air completion. That is 57%.
0: Okay.
2: Then 276 out of 300 passes. Just a France are passable on 300 times.
0: 300.
2: And at 276 are successful. But still, they have not created any decent chances. Bia.
0: Okay.
2: Or more chances in I have chances. As a and your boobia, whom be the cell bears, but this will be beating me, I say. And one echo soon, dear, because a paragraph for no money monarch one kind among my two good and I difficult, dear my friend, say, or meet my penetrity. A combassy dia, if they don't change their system in the tactics in the second half, especially with the kind of game you don't need Kone, you don't need Ayel Rabin Abio 2 million in Anno, Rabio 2 million in the body CMA. I question now, question defensive endorse because Paragraph for your margin somewhere back. So it's either you maintain Kone or you maintain Adam Rabio. Now, Mama Kanaya attackers. And every moment you more control, every game in him. So they have to look at Ryan Cheki.
1: Okay.
2: So I'm gonna check in the car. I'll be say, you want Rabia to
1: okay.
2: Every moment you more men on behind the ball, and I say on the ball. Say the better make my creative more chances. Yes, idea, is idea. Paragraph only comfortable.
1: And Mose Bakula and Mbappe gave us more from Kra.
2: They are out of the game because of how compact. So listen, we need more.
1: Sir,
2: Mbappe and Enko. Aha, they've been more compact. And as well, these two players now boom Dino.
1: Mbappe
2: and Bakula ni here. Yeah, Obibeka say long balls ni space.
1: Okay.
2: Aha, yeah, more born two defenders neti. Yeah, ni see ni enkiti space imo mo. Eno mbitu mbo bi.
1: Sir,
2: ana listen, no see. Samu defend the kuru sukurana because on uhudi ball na chini no. Or no debate me a find a fit any space in between the defense.
1: Okay.
2: And nothing I'm huna or no money bobo ni bikakara. And I blant FN Dembele so the same thing. Dembele at a point in time, no he has spaces, but ball not too long. No one running kofa. But on the so no suit me who the born because on so I creative kakra. And no naboa or mono. Abua sell 2 players now. Sell 2 players no money here space, you know. And a lot of room to operate, you know. I'm Mbappe. For instance, and I'm gonna miss who giving him.
1: Okay.
2: But I mean, Mbappe stay close in now. We eat your boss now. He's always dangerous.
1: Okay.
2: So Obibe Segua, I mean, I tip him to score for Omaya, a friend, a France.
1: Okay.
2: But in all, I think the 2 teams, you know, the tactics are working on so far. After 45 minutes, you know, my friend Paraguay, any insisumo.
1: Okay.
2: God is God. 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I'm why you're by Sima Padia. 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Na, and a day. Baby, I want a one year one moon. Ya be a chef. Ya eating for fro. Yo, Japi Kuma ye Atisco Barber Saloon. Atisco ne barber no ever be a hiphon about you say Sana do na feno. About you say you eat no the chip and a bina BC Beauty Bazaar. The new center no mumra na me mutikama pa aye one guard electrical stone electrical appearances. 2 person or top fan no peso to aye the cool destiny sanum will be na monko aye one guard electricals or aye abu yum one pentacles as dano. Ana, it didn't show anymore. Opening, you ain't trying home.

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And Chennai, the second department of the game. 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Was a captain at the mile, man. It didn't show any LeBruce of France. 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So, Ali, the boys, you know. 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

Wally and Sai Mobi Biaha Mobi Bia Kwaba. Famaranida so 101.5. A live commentary and our so good so wootie and so on it so. Your number one best post station in so your number one station in town. Bonabedi or my Tian Swan Paraguay. Sporting Jesse number four, Jamaica Command in Venezuela. Santa Rafi is a born way of foul. Jamon Fenty or Mary Tianson in France. Mikel Ameron. Ameron, a formerly player, my Bobo quality and so. And a Newcastle United. Or the English Premier League room. A Brevia come now on Mikel Ameron. And so a Sinakai. Or the English Premier League. Erma Bobo quality and so any Newcastle United. Abrabo any Amani Amani anti. Cecilia Mikel Ameron Esina Kaerma Atlanta United.

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